today's the day. The sun is shining. The tank is clean. There is no tank. The sun is not shining, but you know what I mean. The day has come. We are guaranteed to give it away. €303,000 on the button. I bet that woke you up, didn't it? 303K to your name. It could all happen today. We are guaranteed to give it away. Now, just remember, if you see a private number on your phone after three today, you got to answer that within five rings. It'll be Barry on the other end. Five rings of the phone. Tell him that amount. You will see every single cent the next day. Government can't touch us. 303K. Now, how do you win? I'm getting to that. Don't worry. Just text the word SPIN to 57557. That's SPIN to 57557. Or as always, you can enter on SPIN's website as well. Either way, it is going to cost £2.50 and your standard mess rate. Got to be over 18. You're playing across the Galen Network stations. T's and C's, boring legal stuff, all up on SPIN's website as well. Get your entry in before 3pm today. And if Barry Dunn calls, tell him that amount. 303K and you win. As simple as that.

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0: Now, this is the time of night I usually sit in the car park late with my mates and we're planning our next getaway, especially now that the summer is over. 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It's Ibiza, Marrakesh or Mykonos. I've been to Ibiza and Marrakesh, would recommend. Mykonos, though, would be intrigued by. However, I can't win it. Only you can. If you'd like to get yourself on the standby list, listen out for that cute text right across the day for your chance to get on it. In the meantime, let's get Silver Bump on next.
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2: 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She's gone.
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just looked incredible at Altogether Now over the weekend. 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

0: As always, not leaving you empty-handed. The hits continue into the early morning /late night with Becky Hill on the way, Somber in there as well. And one last reminder, we are guaranteeing to give away over 300 grand with Spin Summer Cash Machine tomorrow. If you haven't entered, you've really cut it fine, but you still got time. Fully Charged will have all those details tomorrow morning. They're back from 7 a.m. Best of luck!
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3: Hey, it's Shannon here. First up, a Gilmore Girls documentary is officially in the works at HBO Max. The film will apparently be told from the view of the show's creator, Amy Sherman Palladino, and her hubby who produced the show, Daniel Palladino. The film is set to show never-before-seen outtakes, behind-the-scenes footage and script pages. Moving along, Hilary Duff brought out Good Charlotte and reunited with her ex, Joel Madden, on stage during her Madison Square Garden show.

0: Pure nostalgia. Oh my God, I would have died.
1: Now that a sequel for The Grinch is officially in the works, we had to know where Taylor Momsen stands on reprising her role as Cindy Lou Who.
2: I'll stick with my phrase of the day. Life is weird. You never know. I genuinely have such a fond place for Grinch in my heart. I kind of recently came full circle with it last Christmas when we put out Taylor Momsen's Pretty Reckless Christmas, and it was nothing but positive.
1: Elsewhere, Lorenzo and Yulia are having it out again in public. First it was on live TV, and now it's on the Pulled You For A Chat podcast.
3: This is not funny. He had no time to arrange a date for 5 days, but he had time to be in bed liking other women's pictures.
4: That's not the case.
3: I'm sorry, what? This man already embarrassed me online. Thank you very much.
4: No, I have done nothing of the sort to embarrass anybody.
3: I feel embarrassed.
4: I'll be 100% honest, it was pure naivety. I did not think anything of it, really. We are learning about each other in this exclusively dating period in the real world.
1: Oh, she is so real for this. Tom Holland and Zendaya are reportedly set to tie the knot again in a lavish castle ceremony. If you didn't know, the pair's marriage was confirmed last month when Zendaya debuted a ring on that finger during the press tours for The Odyssey and Spider-Man Brand New Day. But according to a source, a big celebration with family and friends is happening this weekend. If it is, I am living for the dress pics. Moving along, Obsession star Michael Johnston is currently in talks to star in The Mummy 4 alongside Brendan Fraser. Now, it's unclear what role he's being eyed for, but it's believed that he could be playing Alex O'Connell, which is Rick and Evelyn's son. But I guess we're going to have to find out when the film hits cinemas the 15th of October 2027. Sabrina Carpenter is set to make history with a huge Wembley Stadium gig next summer. Yep, Rihanna is currently the youngest female Wembley headliner, being just 28 years and 4 months old when she performed in 2016. However, Sabrina is set to become the youngest at no older than 28 and 3 months when she performs in August 2027. And finally, a Practical Magic 2 star, Maisie Williams, was papped stepping out after a private psychic reading in West Hollywood as she's currently doing press for the film. Very on brand. And for more of the hottest trending stories, add Spin to your social feeds.
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2: Hey, it's Shannon here. First up, a Gilmore Girls documentary is officially in the works at HBO Max. The film will apparently be told from the view of the show's creator, Amy Sherman Palladino, and her hubby who produced the show, Daniel Palladino. The film is set to show never-before-seen outtakes, behind-the-scenes footage and script pages. Moving along, Hilary Duff brought out Good Charlotte and reunited with her ex, Joel Madden, on stage during her Madison Square Garden show.

0: is pure nostalgia. Oh my God, I would have died.
1: Now that a sequel for The Grinch is officially in the works, we had to know where Taylor Momsen stands on reprising her role as Cindy Lou Who.
2: I'll stick with my phrase of the day. Life is weird. You never know. I genuinely have such a fond place for Grinch in my heart. I kind of recently came full circle with it last Christmas when we put out Taylor Momsen's Pretty Reckless Christmas, and it was nothing but positive.
1: Elsewhere, Lorenzo and Yulia are having it out again in public. First it was on live TV, and now it's on the Pulled You For A Chat podcast.
3: This is not funny. He had no time to arrange a date for 5 days, but he had time to be in bed liking other women's pictures.
4: That's not the case.
3: I'm sorry, what? This man already embarrassed me online. Thank you very much.
4: No, I have done nothing of the sort to embarrass anybody.
3: I feel embarrassed.
4: I'll be 100% honest, it was pure naivety. I did not think anything of it, really. We are learning about each other in this exclusively dating period in the real world.
1: Oh, she is so real for this. Tom Holland and Zendaya are reportedly set to tie the knot again in a lavish castle ceremony. If you didn't know, the pair's marriage was confirmed last month when Zendaya debuted a ring on that finger during the press tours for The Odyssey and Spider-Man Brand New Day. But according to a source, a big celebration with family and friends is happening this weekend. If it is, I am living for the dress pics. Moving along, Obsession star Michael Johnston is currently in talks to star in The Mummy 4 alongside Brendan Fraser. Now, it's unclear what role he's being eyed for, but it's believed that he could be playing Alex O'Connell, which is Rick and Evelyn's son. But I guess we're going to have to find out when the film hits cinemas, the 15th of October, 2027. Sabrina Carpenter is set to make history with a huge Wembley Stadium gig next summer. Yep, Rihanna is currently the youngest female Wembley headliner, being just 28 years and 4 months old when she performed in 2016. However, Sabrina is set to become the youngest at no older than 28 and 3 months when she performs in August 2027. And finally, a Practical Magic 2 star, Maisie Williams, was papped stepping out after a private psychic reading in West Hollywood as she's currently doing press for the film. Very on brand. And for more of the hottest trending stories, add Spin to your social feeds.

0: Is féidir le drogaí áineas a dula bhaidh mar tar bhealaí éagsúla, ach cuireann siad ar fada isteachart agus tú ag tomáint. 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
0: Ma vin twig tomant fi hianach her drug is fadelish tussa, the good passionary Agostini ele ere mohara her a meal. 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Tour court at rsa.ie.
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4: Hey, it's Shannon here. First up, a Gilmore Girls documentary is officially in the works at HBO Max. The film will apparently be told from the view of the show's creator, Amy Sherman Palladino, and her hubby who produced the show, Daniel Palladino. The film is set to show never-before-seen outtakes, behind-the-scenes footage and script pages. Moving along, Hilary Duff brought out Good Charlotte and reunited with her ex, Joel Madden, on stage during her Madison Square Garden show.

0: pure nostalgia. Oh my God, I would have died.
1: Now that a sequel for The Grinch is officially in the works, we had to know where Taylor Momsen stands on reprising her role as Cindy Lou Who.
2: I'll stick with my phrase of the day. Life is weird. You never know. I genuinely have such a fond place for Grinch in my heart. I kind of recently came full circle with it last Christmas when we put out Taylor Momsen's Pretty Reckless Christmas, and it was nothing but positive.
1: Elsewhere, Lorenzo and Yulia are having it out again in public. First it was on live TV, and now it's on the Pulled You For A Chat podcast.
3: This is not funny. He had no time to arrange a date for 5 days, but he had time to be in bed liking other women's pictures.
4: That's not the case.
3: I'm sorry, what? This man already embarrassed me online. Thank you very much.
4: No, I have done nothing of the sort to embarrass anybody.
3: I feel embarrassed.
4: I'll be 100% honest, it was pure naivety. I did not think anything of it, really. We are learning about each other in this exclusively dating period in the real world.
1: Oh, she is so real for this. Tom Holland and Zendaya are reportedly set to tie the knot again in a lavish castle ceremony. If you didn't know, the pair's marriage was confirmed last month when Zendaya debuted a ring on that finger during the press tours for The Odyssey and Spider-Man Brand New Day. But according to a source, a big celebration with family and friends is happening this weekend. If it is, I am living for the dress pics. Moving along, Obsession star Michael Johnston is currently in talks to star in The Mummy 4 alongside Brendan Fraser. Now, it's unclear what role he's being eyed for, but it's believed that he could be playing Alex O'Connell, which is Rick and Evelyn's son. But I guess we're going to have to find out when the film hits cinemas the 15th of October, 2027. Sabrina Carpenter is set to make history with a huge Wembley Stadium gig next summer. Yep, Rihanna is currently the youngest female Wembley headliner, being just 28 years and 4 months old when she performed in 2016. However, Sabrina is set to become the youngest at no older than 28 and 3 months when she performs in August 2027. And finally, a Practical Magic 2 star, Maisie Williams, was papped stepping out after a private psychic reading in West Hollywood as she's currently doing press for the film. Very on brand. And for more of the hottest trending stories, add Spinch your social feeds.
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2: Hey, it's Shannon here. First up, a Gilmore Girls documentary is officially in the works at HBO Max. The film will apparently be told from the view of the show's creator, Amy Sherman Palladino, and her hubby who produced the show, Daniel Palladino. The film is set to show never-before-seen outtakes, behind-the-scenes footage and script pages. Moving along, Hilary Duff brought out Good Charlotte and reunited with her ex, John Madden, on stage during her Madison Square Garden show.

0: Your nostalgia, oh my God, I would have died.
1: Now that a sequel for The Grinch is officially in the works, we had to know where Taylor Momsen stands on reprising her role as Cindy Lou Who.
2: I'll stick with my phrase of the day. Life is weird. You never know. I genuinely have such a fond place for Grinch in my heart. I kind of recently came full circle with it last Christmas when we put out Taylor Momsen's Pretty Reckless Christmas, and it was nothing but positive.
1: Elsewhere, Lorenzo and Yulia are having it out again in public. First it was on live TV, and now it's on the Pulled You For A Chat podcast.
3: This is not funny. He had no time to arrange a date for 5 days, but he had time to be in bed liking other women's pictures.
4: That's not the case.
3: I'm sorry, what? This man already embarrassed me online. Thank you very much.
4: No, I have done nothing of the sort to embarrass anybody.
3: I feel embarrassed.
4: I'll be 100% honest. It was pure naivety. I did not think anything of it, really. We are learning about each other in this exclusively dating period in the real world.
1: Oh, she is so real for this. Tom Holland and Zendaya are reportedly set to tie the knot again in a lavish castle ceremony. If you didn't know, the pair's marriage was confirmed last month when Zendaya debuted a ring on that finger during the press tours for The Odyssey and Spider-Man Brand New Day. But according to a source, a big celebration with family and friends is happening this weekend. If it is, I am living for the dress pics. Moving along, Obsession star Michael Johnston is currently in talks to star in The Mummy 4 alongside Brendan Fraser. Now, it's unclear what role he's being eyed for, but it's believed that he could be playing Alex O'Connell, which is Rick and Evelyn's son. But I guess we're going to have to find out when the film hits cinemas the 15th of October, 2027. Sabrina Carpenter is set to make history with a huge Wembley Stadium gig next summer. Yep, Rihanna is currently the youngest female Wembley headliner, being just 28 years and 4 months old when she performed in 2016. However, Sabrina is set to become the youngest at no older than 28 and 3 months when she performs in August 2027. And finally, a Practical Magic 2 star, Maisie Williams, was papped stepping out after a private psychic reading in West Hollywood as she's currently doing press for the film. Very on brand. And for more of the hottest trending stories, add Spin to your social feeds.
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5: Here's what you need to know.
6: I'm Ella, here's what's happening. 2 in 5 workers are worried their job will be impacted by AI, while over a third are trying to improve their AI skills this year. Country Director of Irish Jobs, Christopher Pay, says job security is a main priority.
7: Candidates are concerned about job security, and 77% also told us that they were more concerned about job security than about career progression.
6: Diesel and petrol could be set to go up by 28 cents if the government brings back the tax on fuel in September. However, independent motoring expert for Carzone, Conor Falkenen, doubts they'll actually do that.
8: I find it very difficult to foresee government reimposing excise duty. The original plan was that they'd start to phase back in the special reductions.
6: An Irish man has died in an apparent drowning in Thailand. Local media say the body of the 28-year-old was recovered from a lagoon in Phuket yesterday. Scientists say they found a window of opportunity to deal with aggressive brain cancer. Experts at the University of Manchester believe treatment will be most effective straight after surgery to remove a tumour. Amanda Knox insists her new Edinburgh Fringe comedy show will honour Meredith Kercher, a girl she was convicted of murdering in 2007. Meredith's family have criticised the decision to perform the routine, but Amanda says the production explores loneliness, isolation and violence.
9: Well, it was hard because I didn't know. You know, I was taken away from the world. And even when I was, you know, released back into the world, it felt like I didn't have a place that belonged for me. I felt very much exiled.
6: Zoe Saldana says she still feels imposter syndrome despite being an Oscar winner. She leads the show Lioness, which also includes Morgan Freeman and Nicole Kidman in its cast.
10: I'm still waiting for somebody to tap me out and go, okay, you don't belong here. I'm like, I know, thank you so much. It lasted this long, you know. So my job is to make sure that I never let them down. I'm learning so much.
6: Season 3 is out on Paramount Plus now. And a new game show will see audience members plead humanity's case to an AI judge. The programme, called God vs. the People, involves 3 witnesses arguing that humans deserve to stay on the planet.
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12: Yeah, it was probably the best 3-1 loss I've probably ever had in my career, so the tie is still alive and that's the most important thing. 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
6: Elsewhere, Bowes lost their first leg 2-0 to Danish outfit Midtjylland. It's a busy night in the SSE Airtricity Men's Premier Division this evening. Derry City take on Sligo Rovers. Shamrock Rovers are at home to Dundalk, while Galway United face Drogheda United. And Arsenal's hopes of signing Brazilian forward Vinicius Jr. this summer were ended last night. The winger has agreed a new 6-year contract with Real Madrid. 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

0: Hello.
1: Hello.
0: Oh, happy Friday.
1: It's Friday again. It's Saturday, Sunday. Ooh. It's Friday again.
0: Happy freaking Friday.
1: Oh, so happy.
0: That's great.
1: Nice, short, quick week. How is everyone this Friday morning?
0: Are we all good? Are we all in a natural high?
1: Yeah, I am anyway. For sure.
0: Weekend ready?
1: Yeah, weekend ready, baby.
0: Good. Well, you know what? This is going to get us ready for the weekend. We're kicking off the show with a belter. Silva Bumpa on two nights. It's Spin. Good morning.

0: that song, Somber. My body isn't ready on Spin.
1: My body's never ready getting up for the show.
0: Is your body, beach body, ready?
1: Why?
0: Well, I mean, everybody's beach body ready. Can we just get that out there?
1: Always. Right?
0: All bodies are beach body ready. However, you know, when it comes to Love Island, there is a specific kind of body that goes in there, you know? I've never seen a body like mine. Just putting it out there.
1: And I agree. I don't see a lot of, like, normal everyday bodies in there.
0: Nope. So, I suppose for the normal everyday body, you can now see it in the Love Island villa, but it won't be on telly. What I'm talking about is, do you know that you can actually now rent the Love Island villa?
1: No, you can't.
0: Yes, you can.
1: No, you can't.
0: You can, but here's the sad news. It looks completely different.
1: How do you mean?
0: Because you don't have the sort of colours that it has on telly. You know what I mean? You just get the villa, the bare minimum, like the stone house. You don't have necessarily like the blue fire pit or, you know, all these kinds of things.
1: Oh, so the blue fire pit isn't actually a part of the villa?
0: Well, the fire pit will be there, but it may not look like it does on telly. Do you get me?
1: It might just be
0: a regular standard normal fire pit.
1: We're not getting the production that Love Island will put into it.
0: No. You know, you're not going to have a bed with your name on it. Put it that way. You know, they lie down and they have like Katie and...
1: Sure, come here. It's easy. Bring an old sticker with Katie.
0: Vibes ain't the same. It's true. A standard villa, which is exciting if you're a super, super fan, but also disappointing.
1: Yeah, like I'd love to know the price. Have we a price? No.
0: Yeah. Do you want to know?
1: You have that?
0: I do.
1: I do. I want to know.
0: Okay, so you can actually like book it for yourself and your group of people. You can rent it for groups of up to 12 guests.
1: Wow.
0: So that's very interesting. It sleeps up to 12 guests. So how many are crammed into that villa at the best of times? Anyway, prices typically range from €5,500
1: for how long?
0: To €13,000 per week.
1: Okay.
0: Now, that's not bad. 5.5 is not bad. If you divide that between 12 people.
1: If you were going with 12, but I reckon it's 13 if you're going with 12 people.
0: I don't know.
1: Do you get me?
0: I'd say it's seasonal. I would say the price ranges from season to season.
1: Okay.
0: I would imagine 13 would be like in the height of season, you know, like busy periods.
1: Yes.
0: Apparently, availability of those also extremely limited. Sorry, guys, this sounds like an ad. It is not. This is
1: weird. Yeah, we are not selling, but I'm very intrigued.
0: Yeah.
1: Because I know there wouldn't be the production side of things and all that, but to say that you were staying in there would be pretty cool.
0: It would.
1: Imagine going on a group holiday with all your friends. And just staying there for the couple of days. It would be class. Oh, imagine having like a celebration there. Whether it be a birthday, whether it be an engagement.
0: It'd be so much fun.
1: Wouldn't it?
0: Yeah, it's just a shame. Although I remember I was in Thailand years ago and they actually had a Love Island hotel.
1: Stop.
0: Yeah, which actually looked more like the show.
1: Did it?
0: Uh-huh. You should Google it. Yeah. I didn't stay there now because we were actually debating. I was like, would I? And then I thought, oh no, it's going to be full of like Love Island wannabes. I just don't want to be around that.
1: Okay, so it's a whole hotel. Like, it's okay.
0: It's a hotel by the sea. Like, it's a stunning location. The hotel looks gorgeous. But yeah, it's like a Love Island hotel in Thailand.
1: But it would be guaranteed Love Island people.
0: Yeah. Yeah.
1: And we ain't that.
0: We ain't that. But anyway, look, for those of you that are interested, if you fancy a little getaway...
1: Would you do it? I'm intrigued this morning. 0877-102-103. Would you pay that type of money to stay in the Love Island villa?
0: I'd say for that money divided by 12,
1: I'd pay my piece. Yeah, I would. Maybe the job will pay for us.
0: I haven't actually done the maths of what's 12 divided into €5,500. I mean, I'm not sure actually, would I? I don't know how much is this, but anyway.
1: No, it'd be smaller.
0: Definitely smaller. Yeah.
1: Smaller.
0: How small?
1: My maths is telling me it would definitely be smaller. I wonder, would they do like a team bonding?
0: Oh, you know, I can't. We need to just do the maths, don't we?
1: Yeah, do the maths. Do the maths. So imagine doing a team bonding work Love Island experience. Oh, someone is quick. It's €458 per person.
0: Oh, I was about to say that.
1: In fairness now, they were on it, so they get to tell. Okay?
0: Who is that?
1: Who is that? Elaine. Thanks, Elaine, girl.
0: Okay, Elaine, the accountant. Fair
1: Elaine, she's on it like a car bonnet.
0: All right. Well, look, there you have it, guys. That's the news. If you're into it, then go book it. Here's Joel Corry. Whisper. Spin. I can hear you.

0: Sabrina Carpenter in tears on Spin. Good morning.
1: That was very formal. Sabrina Carpenter on tears on Spin.
0: Did I say on tears? Did I? Oh, gosh. I'm distracted. I'm very distracted today.
1: Are you distracted?
0: Yep.
1: Is it because I showered?
0: Yeah, you smell great. Also, do you know what else smells great? And I don't know what it is, lads. They must be just blowing it out of the vents or something. You know, when you walk past the McDonald's and the,
1: yeah,
0: the
1: yeah.
0: smell.
1: Stop. It was me yesterday in Castletroy. Oh, I was like, don't do it, Katie. Don't do it.
0: But do you reckon that they have something like just this blowing out a smell out of the vents?
1: Oh, guaranteed.
0: Hooks
1: yeah.
0: us in.
1: Yeah, literally.
0: So I saw this online. Now, this is alleged. This is not fact. This could, in fact, be fake news.
1: This is rumour had it.
0: Rumour had it. But I will tell you this, Katie. Usually when I bring this to the show, I'm always right.
1: Okay. Give me what you got.
0: I'll give you what I got. So McDonald's allegedly are bringing out a new menu, apparently, on August 25th.
1: Oh.
0: And here is what it includes. Are you ready for
1: yes.
0: it?
1: Yes.
0: Okay.
1: I'm starving.
0: Rumoured on the list is mini hash browns.
1: Yum.
0: So you get a little box of like little miniature hash browns.
1: Actually, I have them at home in my freezer.
0: Not these ones.
1: Not McDonald's. Go on.
0: Are they good?
1: Unreal.
0: Are they? Well, this is for breakfast only, so you will only be able to get these at breakfast, apparently. Next up on the list, black pepper and garlic nuggets.
1: Different.
0: Yeah. Nah.
1: Black,
0: pass.
1: Black pepper.
0: And garlic.
1: Nuggets.
0: Yeah. So it would just be coating, I'd say, just a bit of a kick.
1: Random.
0: Yeah. Next one, which I would definitely give it a go. Cheese and potato bites.
1: Nice. I love a cheesy bite. Obsessed. Mozzarella sticks, chili cheese balls.
0: Interesting, now you went there. I more thought, would this be more like a potato pie? Like a, more like a hash brown again. Little bites, more potato than cheesy. But you think more cheesy?
1: I think more cheesy.
0: I don't know. We'll have to wait and see if it comes out or not. Another one. Chocolate. Oh. Now I'm. Oh. One of my favourite bars. One of. You know, Crunch.
1: Love. Crunchy.
0: No, Crunch.
1: Oh, yes.
0: You know, it's usually in a big share bar. It's like a navy
1: yes.
0: blue wrapper with red writing.
1: Yes.
0: So, a chocolate Crunch McFlurry.
1: Nice.
0: That would be delicious.
1: No, I love anything ice cream with anything chocolate in it. Anything.
0: Hook it to us.
1: Yeah, give it. Now.
0: The other new menu items, apparently, are sour cherry Sprite.
1: No.
0: And then, finally, a buffalo dip. Buffalo sauce dip.
1: I go with a buffalo dip.
0: Mm-hmm. Apparently, what's staying is that candy floss frappe.
1: Is it staying?
0: Apparently so.
1: I told you that was a different type of frappe.
0: That is good stuff.
1: It is so good. I'm getting one after work now that you said it. It's Friday.
0: Are you?
1: Yeah, I'm getting one. It's unreal. Look at you're not getting coffee in it, lads. Unless I suppose you could ask for a shot of coffee.
0: I don't know. I would look
1: but a frappe
0: weird.
1: Is supposed to. But anyway. God, it blows the strawberry milkshakes out of the water.
0: I agree. I got one time and I thought the same. It was packed full of flavour.
1: Yeah, and probably sugar, but we'll roll with it.
0: We did, and by God we did. So there we go, guys. They are the new apparent menu items dropping on Tuesday, 25th of August.
1: Supposedly. Rumour has it.
0: Allegedly. Hashtag fake news. Here's Casey Musgraves. It's a dry spell coming up. It's the battle of throwback track. It's on the way on Spin.
2: Five days.

0: Okay, back to the show. Lads, I swear, sometimes if you could only hear, we genuinely can't repeat what we were saying off here, but it was filthy.
1: Anyway, right, where are we?
0: Throwback track.
2: Throwback track, baby, yeah. Yeah.
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4: Pull it together, Edward.
0: I will. I'm back.
4: It is that time of the morning that we love so much, the throwback track. You just vote for me or Ed this morning and you could be in for the end of the month prize. What is it, you ask? It is a €250 voucher for our Dawn collection. 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Ballantyre House Hotel Spa in County Meath, the Wellington Hotel in Dublin, the Marine Hotel in Sutton, and the Exhibitionist in London.
0: Fab.
4: Nice.
0: Yeah. Okay, let's get on to business here. We've each picked a song. Guys, I want to say on record, right, I just want to put this out there, that when I told Katie the song that I was picking, do you know what she did? She actually laughed in my face. She went, them.
4: Did I?
0: Yeah, you did.
4: Did I really now, Ed?
0: Yes.
4: No, I did not. I just said, oh, because it's like an unspoken rule. Friday, it works.

0: I am picking a song that was remade by a DJ and a very well-known Irish singer, and it's from a 1993 original. Do you get me? So I got a sneaky way of going that far back.
1: Okay.
0: And it is a tune. It is a dance trance tune. I think people are going to love it this morning.
1: All right, it's a very different vibe, guys. Who are we feeling? If you like the idea of Westlife and Starlight, text Ed.

0: You know what? It's a great tune. I think Kate is looking at me going, I've never heard it before. Have you ever heard of that?
1: I have
0: before?
1: Heard it.
0: Swear.
1: I have.
0: I'd say you have.
1: I have.
0: I don't believe you. No. Do you know what? It wasn't a big hit for them, but I think it's a great song, guys. And if you like the sound of it, text Ed this morning, 087-710-2103. That is all you have to do.
1: Can you hear that? I'm heading to a Trent's event, the weekend remake of the smash hit 1993 song, Mr. Dec Pierce. Woo! Teaming up with Lia Hart. Hypnotic State people, getting us ready this Friday morning. Yeah!
0: Don't forget Westlake.
1: Get texting 087-710-2103 if you want to hear this in full. Listen to those beats. Listen. Woo! Oh, the texts are coming in, baby.
0: Oh, no one likes cockiness, Katie.
1: That wasn't cockiness. That's
0: cocky
1: excitement.
0: Katie. That's what I'm going to start calling
1: no,
0: you.
1: No, that's cocky not fair Katie. Now, Ed. Oh, I seen what you did. Get out. I'm pulling the camera.
0: No!
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6: I'm Ella. Here's what's happening. 2 in 5 workers are worried their job will be impacted by AI, while over a third are trying to improve their AI skills this year. Country Director of Irish Jobs, Christopher Pay, says job security is a main priority.
7: A lot of candidates are concerned about job security, and 77% also told us that they were more concerned about job security than about career progression.
6: Diesel and petrol could be set to go up by 28 cents if the government brings back the tax on fuel in September. However, independent motoring expert for CarZone, Conor Faulkner, doubts they'll actually do that.
8: I find it very difficult to foresee government reimposing excise duty. The original plan was that they'd start to phase back in the special reductions.
6: An Irish man has died in an apparent drowning in Thailand. Local media say the body of the 28-year-old was recovered from a lagoon in Phuket yesterday. Scientists say they found a window of opportunity to deal with aggressive brain cancer. Experts at the University of Manchester believe treatment will be most effective straight after surgery to remove a tumour. Amanda Knox insists her new Edinburgh Fringe comedy show will honour Meredith Kercher, a girl she was convicted of murdering in 2007. Meredith's family have criticised the decision to perform the routine, but Amanda says the production explores loneliness, isolation and violence.
9: Well, it was hard because I didn't know. You know, I was taken away from the world. And even when I was, you know, released back into the world, it felt like I didn't have a place that belonged for me. I felt very much exiled.
6: Zoe Saldana says she still feels imposter syndrome despite being an Oscar winner. She leads the show Lioness, which also includes Morgan Freeman and Nicole Kidman in its cast.
10: I'm still waiting for somebody to tap me out and go, okay, you don't belong here. I'm like, I knew. Thank you so much. It lasted this long, you know. So my job is to make sure that I never let them down. I'm learning so much.
6: Season 3 is out on Paramount Plus now. And a new game show will see audience members plead humanity's case to an AI judge. The programme, called God vs. the People, involves 3 witnesses arguing that humans deserve to stay on the planet.

0: Okay, it is that time where we reveal the votes. The votes are in.
1: You don't. We already have something that does that. You don't even need to do that because it's here.
2: Today's Throwback Track champion is Katie.
1: Well done, Katie.
0: Thank you.
1: Well done.
0: What a tune, Ed. What a tune. Get us ready for the weekend, waking us up across the southwest. Hypnotic state.

0: Winner of throwback track this morning, that is Katie's tune, Hypnotic State. Well done.
1: Oh, you sound so happy.
0: Well done.
1: Thanks, Ed.
2: Well done.
1: Thank you. Any nice plans for the weekend?
0: No, not yet, actually, no.
1: I did, and I'm so annoyed. Literally, just as we came on air there, I'm like, how can this happen, Ed, right? So we had a place booked in Port Hardington. I don't know if that's pronounced correctly, right? But it's up near Port Leash. And we've booked about 2 weeks, 3 weeks longer even. And then suddenly, my partner Owen just opened the app and it said cancelled.
0: Oh, no!
1: And like, what's happening this weekend in that place has caused the place to be completely booked out. But how can they cancel a booking like that?
0: They cancelled you.
1: They cancelled it on the app. Like, someone please explain to me, if you're listening in, can this happen? And if so, why? Like, it's never happened to us before. So, and it's not the place, it was through an app. So how can they cancel a booking the day before it's due to happen?
0: Oh, I don't know.
1: So now we're like looking at having to stay maybe 20 minutes away.
2: Oh no.
0: Oh, I don't know. I mean, like, I've used that specific app that you're referring to a lot. It's happened to me one time.
1: No, Ed.
0: Yeah, it has happened one time. Yeah, anyway.
1: So they can do that?
0: Actually, I think it happened on Airbnb, the other one. I think it happened there for me, actually. I don't know, though. Like, what the reason, like, would they blame health and safety? Would they be like, oh, there's a leak in the roof? Like, you know what I mean? They could be
1: lying. There's nothing you can do, basically.
0: I don't know. Is there anything you can do? Like, it's very annoying, though. I would certainly, if you could, I'd send a strongly worded email.
1: I will.
0: Do?
1: I will, Ed.
0: Be like, you ruined our plans.
1: No, it is frustrating because you've seen how excited I've been about this all week. And then going from 2 kilometres to the venue we're going to now 20 minutes away. Do you know, at this rate, I may as well stay in Capmore and just drive up and drive down.
0: If the person is listening who runs that establishment, you should be mortified.
1: Yeah.
0: Mortified. No, that's disappointing. Hopefully you find
1: a
0: solution.
1: Well, I can't believe now that you've said it's happened to you, I'm like, yeah, this is really happening.
0: It did. I remember it happened to us a couple of years back. We were going staying, I think, in the Aran Islands. And we had, like, it was all planned. And then your one, I can't remember because it was the other half that booked it. Do you know what I mean? I can't remember the exact details. But yeah, she bailed on us, like, I think with days to go. We were like, is she having a laugh? We were so annoyed.
1: Yeah, I'm annoyed now as well. Annoyed. The day before it. The day before.
0: I know, that's bad form. Oh, I hope you get to go and hope you find somewhere. Thanks. Could you, like, I don't know. Would you ever think, can you camp there?
1: Don't even go there, because this has crossed my mind a minute ago. I was like, I'd love a camper van for the night. I love all that.
0: Yeah,
1: life.
0: Can you camp at this thing that you're going to?
1: I don't know.
0: You look into it. Because you could hire a last minute camper van if there's one lingering around. I remember one year for EP, we rented a camper van.
1: That would be actually so much crack, wouldn't it?
0: Now, we booked it months ahead of time. Like, sorry to
1: Owen is at home now and he's like, Ed, stop giving her these ideas. Because I'm like, okay, let's go. We're going to the camper van tonight. We're going to add an extra night. We're going camping
0: until
1: Sunday.
0: Can you sleep in the car?
1: Oh, that would be rough now. How am I supposed to get ready and put on my makeup and stuff?
0: I'm just saying. You know what? Where there's a will, there's a way.
1: True. We'll find a way. I'm going to be positive about this.
0: Yeah.
1: That's all we can be.
0: All right, lads. Look, we've got 1,000 euro for grabs with 5-4-3-2-1. If you fancy playing this morning, maybe you could give Katie the 1,000 euro and she could book somewhere. Get a chauffeur driven there.

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13: In Limerick, Shelburne Road southbound is slow from Farranshawn Road Junction to Union Cross. Roadworks began this week on the N69 between Kildemo and Clarina Village, with a stop-go system in place between 8 a.m. and 6 p.m. for the next month. In Tipperary, there will be traffic management halfway between Tiptown and Dundrum during roadworks today.
10: Here's what you need to know.
13: I'm Ella, here's what's happening. The price of vapes could be going up in next year's budget. The current tax, which was introduced last year, is about €1 for a 2 milliliter vape and raised €22 million so far, according to the Irish Times. E-scooter riders are 3.5 times more likely to get a traumatic brain injury than motorcyclists. New UK research found they have a 1.5 times higher risk of injuring your internal organs. Around 40% of people are concerned their job will be impacted by AI, while 4 in 5 workers say they're open to new job offers. Christopher Pay from Irish Jobs says tech skills are in high demand.
14: There is a skills gap with kind of a lot of generalist skills available in Ireland, and they're struggling to find those niche skills, particularly particularly in IT roles that require AI or cybersecurity.
13: Meta has been fined over $500 million for the harm it's caused to children and young people. It's after a US court found the company behind Facebook and Instagram liable for injuring the health, safety and welfare of younger users. However, Meta is planning to appeal the judgment.
2: I don't want this to be a precedent for allowing anyone involved in a crime to then use that specific crime for comedy.
13: That's Stephanie, Meredith Kircher's sister, criticising a comedy show done by the woman who was convicted and then found not guilty of Meredith's murder. Amanda Knox's stand-up routine called Cartwheel is on at Edinburgh Fringe from today. The last batch of tickets for Katie Taylor's farewell fight in Croke Park go on sale next week. The event's promoters say the final tickets for the September 5th fight will be available from Ticketmaster on Monday. Stop searching for the one because being single is actually good for you. Researchers from the University of Toronto found being alone gives you a unique opportunity for personal growth, with people who view it as a positive reporting a happier life overall. And Traitors fans won't have to wait too much longer for the next Irish instalment of the show. It's been confirmed Traitors Ireland will be back for Series 2 on Sunday, August 30th, with Siobhan McSweeney returning as host.
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13: Shelburne lost 3-1 to Dutch side Ajax in the Conference League last night. Here's captain Paddy Barrett.
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13: Elsewhere, Bowes lost their first leg 2-0 to Danish outfit Midtjylland. 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
11: 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Clear skies ahead, that's the forecast. 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
12: Hello. Good morning, guys. On the way, we've got 5, 4, 3, 2, 1. €1,000 up for grabs today. Let's give it away.
18: Oh, I want to give it away. Give it away, give it away, give it away now.
12: I was just about to do that.
18: No, you are not. Get out of my head.
12: All right, let's stop. Right now. Thank you very much.
18: Oh, God,
12: much.
18: This karaoke. This. Oh, no.
12: Yeah, get practicing. Here's Kingfisher. The sun will never settle. It's kicking off this hour on Spin.
19: My heart, it has been broken by who I cannot tell.

0: I have for you.
1: It's Kingfisher and The Sun Will Never Settle on Spin. 6 minutes past eight. Guys, good morning.
2: Five, four, three, two, one.
3: Playing 5, 4, 3, 2, 1. We've got Sinead on the lane. The line, I should say.
1: Sinead's on the lane.
3: Sinead, how are you today?
4: Good morning, Katie.
1: Good morning,
4: Ned.
1: Hiya, how are you?
4: All good now, yeah. Looks like a nice morning.
3: Are you up to much this morning, Sinead?
4: I'm just up early now. I'm not much now. I'm on maternity leave, so I'm...
3: Oh, are you?
4: It seems a bit off, but yeah. But,
3: okay, well, do you know what? We want to get you this €1,000. Are you ready to play Ed's on the questions?
4: Yeah, I'll give it a go.
1: All right, Sinead, I wish you the best of luck, okay? 5 questions are here, 30 seconds are on the clock. Hopefully now you don't have a case like baby brain or anything like that, okay?
4: Yeah.
1: Let's see what happens. Your time starts now! 5 things that people do at the weekend.
4: The beach, the cinema, takeaway, visit family and go to mass.
1: 4 Irish singers.
4: Sinead O'Connor, Bono, Hozier, Christy Moore.
1: 3 songs from Rihanna.
4: Umbrella.
3: But you know what, Sinead, you got down to the 3rd question.
4: Yeah, harder than you think.
3: Isn't it?
1: They do say that.
3: To be fair, it's like the panic of the brain panics and the brain freezes, Sinead.
4: Yeah.
3: Ed is an expert on this. Like,
1: I don't know.
3: I play with Ed off air, and I'm telling you here and now, he's great at it. Whereas I'm very much so the freezer.
1: Oh, thanks. Come here, Sinead. Have a great weekend. I mean, it's rare I get a compliment, so I'm definitely taking that from Katie. But have a good one. All right.
4: Thanks, guys. Thank you.
3: Bye, Sinead.
1: Do you actually think I'm pretty good at it?
3: Oh, I think you're excellent at games. I've said this outside of studio.
1: Can you gather 5 questions right now? Let's just go. Let's see how well I do.
3: Right now?
1: Right now.
3: We're going to play off the back
1: right
3: of this.
1: I'm just curious. I'm like, you think I'm good? Let's see if I am.
3: Okay, I actually do. Okay,
1: yeah?
3: So...
1: Okay, tell me when the time starts and let's see how well I do.
3: And we're going to do the clock.
1: Yeah. You tell me when time starts. You do it.
3: Okay.
1: Okay, I'll do it. Time
3: starts now. Name 5 things people do on a Sunday.
1: Go to mass, have lunch, go for a walk, walk the dog, go to the beach.
3: Name 4 things with wheels.
1: A car, a bike, a lawnmower, and a kid's toy.
3: Name 3 songs by Taylor Swift.
1: Love Story, 22, Out of the Woods.
3: Name 2 animals, zoo animals.
1: A lion and a zebra.
3: 1 superhero movie.
1: Spider-Man!
3: Yeah! With time. With time to spare, Ed. With time to spare. Do you know what I've noticed?
1: What?
3: You took a breath and you actually just, I don't know, you're focused. Oh, whatever, Ed.
1: I get 1,000 euros.
3: No, you don't. Nor do you get the Just Eat voucher. But
1: or
3: you
1: I don't get the
3: do.
1: Cash machine. I get nothing on the abuse in this place.
3: He gets nothing. But someone will be winning that €100 Just Eat voucher very, very soon.
1: Yeah. For now, though, Calvin Harris and Jazzy in Satisfy on Spin. And I just want to say, on record, I've just proven it can be done.
3: It can.
1: And can you confirm, did I see those questions beforehand?
3: I promise you, on everything, I literally just pulled them up from my notes app.
1: Yep, there you go. Thank you!

0: as I just might on Spin. Good morning.
1: Good morning. Happy Friday. So, as you know, end of the week, we give away a €100 Just Eat voucher to one of our 54321 players. And we are about to make the call to this week's winner. So let's hope they answer the phone.
2: Hello.
0: Hello, Mary. It's Ed and Katie from Spin Southwest. You've just won a €100 Just Eat voucher.
2: Oh, lovely job.
1: Yes, Mary, you are 1,000,000% our most memorable player this week. You were absolutely fantastic. You came so close to winning that €1,000.
2: I know, I was raging. I actually thought it was the Bee Gees, you said, and I was like, oh, shit. It was very funny, though.
0: And come here, you obviously, you know, a lot of people were talking about you because of one of your answers as well that you said. What was it that you said?
2: Oh, charge the old vibrator.
0: We can hear. Is there something going off there in the background?
1: Mary, turn off the vibrator. We can hear it.
2: No, that was on this morning.
1: Mary, please, you have to enter again and play again. You were absolutely, I think you're quite like Ed. I think you could win this €1,000. I really do.
2: I'll try again soon.
0: Yeah, do you know, we've had a good few players over the last couple of weeks that have got very close, and I would love to do, maybe Katie, we should do this, maybe we should do in the future, like a week where it's kind of like, you know, you get to replay, like with some of our best players, let's see if we can try and give it away to some of them, and I definitely think you're up there as one of our greater players.
2: That was brilliant. No, it was very funny. I had some slagging at work after it.
1: Did you? And then sure we went and put it on social media as well.
2: My daughter went around and showed a few people, like, so it was very funny.
0: Very good. Well, look, at least you're taking it in good sports, good spirits. And for the laughs, you got yourself a €100 Just Eat voucher. So enjoy it. Spend it across your favourite takeaways.
1: Thanks so much.
2: Good luck.
1: Thanks, Mary.
0: There you go. Bye-bye. Fair play to her.
1: You're terrible, you are. You just don't let things go.
0: Katie, what's going up in your handbag?
1: Ed, I told you don't be bringing those type of things into work. It's not appropriate.
0: It's Niall Horan. Tastes so good on Spin.

0: Niall Horan tastes so good on spin. Katie, I don't like you. I don't like seeing you like this. You're a bit... God, Lover Letch is up the walls. Up the walls!
1: Isn't it though... So you're around me now nearly 6 weeks, right? Every single day. I am perfectly fine until Friday comes. This really does stress me out, guys. I'm not going to lie. And it's like poor Mary. Everyone was talking about her game. Everyone talks about this with me.
0: Do they?
1: Yeah, yeah.
0: What's the feedback on karaoke roulette?
1: Now, it has been good feedback that I'm giving a mighty crack. It's making them giggle on a Friday morning, like, which that's what I want. But also, I know some people are just being polite, like... So I've looked at home and I've been looking at the karaoke and how it works.
0: Yeah.
1: I think for me, where I'm going wrong is the timing. So do you know in a karaoke screen, just painting the picture for our listeners, the way you've got the blue lines that go across the writing? I find I'm either too fast or I'm too slow. I'm not hitting the correct timing. I think it's the timing. And everyone's listening in now going, Katie, no, it's your voice. But I do feel like it's the timing. I'm not able. And it's about at that point now to ask you for your song suggestions for me. Please go. Maybe we should slow it down this week, you guys.
0: I don't know what's going to suit us.
1: Nothing is going to suit us because you can sing and I can't.
0: Ah, no. Come on, lads. Song suggestions. What do you think would suit Katie's vocal range? Now, Katie, this is unplanned, unscripted, unrehearsed, but I do have an idea right now, if you wouldn't mind partaking.
1: Oh, Ed.
0: Have you heard of Cheryl Porter?
1: No.
0: No. Cheryl Porter is like, she's very trendy. She's an online vocal coach. Her TikToks are massive and she's worked with a lot of talent, like on American Idol and all sorts of things. And she sings with like a lot of young talent in her car. And oh my God, like these people that she works with can sing. She can sing. So I've just stumbled across a vocal warm-up for singers. Do we want to? We can both give it a go. I've no idea what's coming here, by the way. Genuinely, I don't.
1: Of course.
0: Let's just see what she's got to say.

0: Yep. Yep.
1: That's the best you've ever sang.
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0: The Irish Times. E-scooter riders are 3.5 times more likely to get a traumatic brain injury than motorcyclists. New UK research found they have a 1.5 times higher risk of injuring your internal organs. Around 40% of people are concerned their job will be impacted by AI, while 4 in 5 workers say they're open to new job offers. Christopher Pay from Irish Jobs says tech skills are in high demand.
1: There is a skills gap with kind of a lot of generalist skills available in Ireland, and they're struggling to find those niche skills, particularly in IT roles that require AI or cybersecurity.
0: Meta has been fined over $500 million for the harm it's caused to children and young people. It's after a US court found the company behind Facebook and Instagram liable for injuring the health, safety and welfare of younger users. However, Meta is planning to appeal the judgment.
2: I don't want this to be a precedent for allowing anyone involved in a crime to then use that specific crime for comedy.
0: That's Stephanie, Meredith Kircher's sister, criticising a comedy show done by the woman who was convicted and then found not guilty of Meredith's murder. Amanda Knox's stand-up routine called Cartwheel is on at Edinburgh Fringe from today. The last batch of tickets for Katie Taylor's farewell fight in Croke Park go on sale next week. The event's promoters say the final tickets for the September 5th fight will be available from Ticketmaster on Monday. Stop searching for the one, because being single is actually good for you. Researchers from the University of Toronto found being alone gives you a unique opportunity for personal growth, with people who view it as a positive reporting a happier life overall. And Traitors fans won't have to wait too much longer for the next Irish installment of the show. It's been confirmed Traitors Ireland will be back for Series 2 on Sunday, August 30th, with Siobhan McSweeney returning as host. Now we're waking up, yeah.

0: Lawrence Road, hanging out to dry on Spin. It is 8:33 and time for Karaoke Roulette, baby.
1: It's time for Spin's Karaoke Roulette. Here's your karaoke king and queen, Ed Roach.
0: So, you know the crack. We spin the wheel and we see what it lands on. How are you feeling, Katie?
2: I'm okay.
0: Are you sure?
2: Yeah.
0: All right, let's go. Let's spin the wheel, guys. Thanks for all your suggestions. Nice random mix of tunes. I love it this morning. Let's see what we got, though.
2: Love that one.

0: Spice Girls featuring Austin Powers. Yeah, baby, yeah.
1: Oh, my God. Are you ready for it?
2: Okay, I'm as ready as I'm going to be.
0: Yeah. Okay, so what'll happen here is, guys, if you absolutely hate it, you just send a thumbs down. If we get 50 thumbs down, it stops.
2: And we won't, like, why you never send them, I never know. But, like, you feel free to do it. I promise you I'll be okay with it.
0: Okay. Are you ready to play? When I say 3, 2, 1, play, then you play.
2: I play.
0: Yeah.
2: Okay.
0: 3, 2, 1, play. You, go first.
2: Yo, I'll tell you what I want, what I really, really want. So tell me what you want, what you really, really want.
0: I'll tell you what I want, what I really, really want. So tell me what you want, what you really, really want.
2: I wanna, I really, really, really wanna zig a zig.

0: done for free. She's a real lady. 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How you see?
1: Slam your body down and wind it all around. Slam your body down and wind it all around. You are dead.
0: Let's be my lover. Les, this is terrible.

0: around. 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
1: Thank God.
2: Oh, jeez.
1: It's over, thank God. It's over. Thank God it's over.
0: Oh, my God, the sweat.
1: I don't know what to say. I'm speechless, really.
0: Yeah, I me too.
1: But we were into it.
0: I think I got the timing a little bit better this week.
1: You did. I realised something. Bad idea to let you start.
0: Yeah.
1: I think
0: I think you're sabotaging me. You make me start all the time.
1: Oh my God, my fault.

0: Ariana Grande, Hate That I Made You Love Me on Spin, guys. Good morning. If you just missed it, poor you. You missed Karaoke Roulette. Ouch.
1: No.
0: Feedback is positive, but sure, like it always is. I think you're all a bunch of liars.
1: Liars.
0: That was terrible.
1: Liars. Now, there was one negative feedback. Thanks for ruining that song.
0: Oh, yeah. But they were right.
1: Ye were the only one that was right.
0: Well done, Katie. Ed, you wrecked the song.
1: Yeah, that's how they said
0: he
1: it.
0: Did. Now, let me ask you this. We just sang Spice Girls and Wannabe.
1: Mm-hmm.
0: Which Spice Girl were you a bit obsessed with back in the day?
1: Oh, I was Sporty Spice.
0: Were you obsessed with Sporty?
1: Oh, I was Sporty Spice. There's actually a video of me, I think it was primary school, on a stage, and me and four of my friends literally were Spice Girls, and we sang on stage and I was dressed up as Sports Spice. I was always Sports Spice. Loved her.
0: Did you sing?
1: Yeah.
0: Oh my god.
1: Did I tell you a fun fact, right?
0: Sure.
1: I was always picked to be in the plays.
0: Oh my god.
1: And singing and all of that. Yeah, I was always. Back in the day, my mother had one of those camcorders, you know, the camcorders, and she loved it, and I was always dancing in front of it.
0: Did your mother encourage you to keep singing?
1: Yeah, of course she did.
0: Oh, right.
1: So yeah.
0: That might have been the problem.
1: Yeah. Like lies, man. If you're listening in, you're a liar. Do you know?
0: Right. Okay, so you were a singer in your day.
1: Yeah, like I don't think there's a song that you could possibly pick that will be good.
0: We're going to get there. Like,
1: no, I don't think so. Are. I think it's time to call in some professional help.
0: I agree.
1: I think it is.
0: We needed that.
1: I do. For me, I really do. I'm just like, and I know it's a laugh, but realistically, there's something missing. I don't know.
0: Would you love, hear me out though, all right? And I don't want to sound condescending. Would you like, at some point on Karaoke Roulette, to actually genuinely like blow people away?
1: Yeah, like I don't think that'll ever happen, because I think once you have a bad voice, you have a bad voice.
0: But you see, I think everyone can sing.
1: Oh, do you?
0: I do. I think everyone can sing. Surely, be to God, everyone can sing.
1: No.
0: I just think they haven't found their song.
1: I would love to learn it, where I'm going wrong. Am I panic singing? Am I just talk singing just for the sake of getting through it? Because to be fair, the only time I've ever sang before is if I'm on a night out. You know what I mean?
0: Maybe we need a few drinks in here some morning.
1: Imagine.
0: Then she'll sound like Beyonce. Like, where was that hiding?
1: We should try that.
0: Not a bad idea, actually.
1: Yeah.
0: Write that down. All right, guys, here's Milky. Just the Way You Are on Spin. It is 8:46. Good morning.

0: Nathan Daw, Joel Corry and Ella Henderson. Is called O800 Heaven on Spin. It's 8:54. Guys, a very good morning.
1: Spin Summer Cash Machine. Summer
0: Cash Machine. Money, money, money, money.
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13: Morning, guys. In Clare, the N68 between Cahiri and Ennis is slow on either side, approaching roadworks at Derry. In Limerick, the Ballinacurra Road northbound is busy between Childers Road Junction and the New Street Junction. And in Tipperary, there's a queue on the N24 between Care and Clonmel, approaching roadworks at the Moorestown turnoff.
11: Here's what you need to know.
13: Amela, here's what's happening. The price of vapes could be going up in next year's budget. GP and addiction specialist Dr. Garrett McGovern doesn't think it's a good idea.
14: I mean, we've got a very expensive tax on vapes as it is, twice the European figure. I think what you're going to get is you're going to get more smokers, probably. The whole idea of a tax is to try and discourage people away from it. Unfortunately, the shadowy spectre waiting for them is cigarette smoking.
13: The current tax, which was introduced last year, is about €1 for a 2 milliliter vape and raised €22 million so far, according to the Irish Times.
15: They are absolutely wrong to make such a bet on the global instability that we've witnessed and to make a bet basically when the doll is not sitting.
13: That's Conor McGuinness, the Sinn Féin spokesperson for rural affairs, calling for the government to delay bringing back the full tax on petrol and diesel. Excise duty is due to return from next month and could see prices at the pumps rise from around €1.90 a litre to €2.20. Scientists say they've used artificial intelligence to create new viruses for the first time. The breakthrough by experts that Stanford University has been called a significant turning point in science, but people are warning it could be a huge safety concern. A teacher has been killed and four people injured in a school shooting in Thailand. Police say the suspected gunman, believed to be a student, is also dead. Around 40% of people are concerned their job will be impacted by AI, while 4 in 5 workers are open to new job offers. Christopher Pay from Irish Jobs says tech skills are in high demand.
16: There is a skills gap with kind of a lot of generalist skills available in Ireland, and they're struggling to find those niche skills, particularly in IT roles that require AI or cyber security.
13: The biggest solar eclipse in around 27 years will move across Ireland next week. The moon will move in front of the sun for about 2 hours just after 6 o'clock next Wednesday evening. And Phoebe Bridgers is premiering her new album in planetariums across the globe. Beginning on Monday, 44 planetariums will mark the release of Lost Weekend with either a night sky or a laser visual experience. 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
13: Shelburne boss John Russell says they're still in a tie despite their 3-1 defeat in their Conference League qualifier first leg against Ajax. B means European hopes are hanging in the balance this morning after a 2-0 loss to Danish outfit Midtjylland. UEFA say they still plan to boycott FIFA tournaments in protest against President Gianni Infantino. The under-pressure football chief was given the full support of senior FIFA staff at a crisis meeting in Morocco on Wednesday. And Cork have named their team for Sunday's All-Ireland Senior Camogie final against Galway at Croke Park. Midfielder Aisling Thompson is named at midfield, while Millie Condon, Ava Fitzgerald and Isabel Sheehan are all set to start their first All-Ireland decider. Download the Go Loud app now, your new home for Off the Ball.
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10: With AirNav Ireland. Clear skies ahead, that's the forecast. Find your career at airnav.ie.
13: Sunshine and the odd cloud.
11: Spin's on.
10: You've got Ed and Valerie in the morning.
18: Come on.
11: Spins fully charged with
12: Valerie. Hello, good morning, happy Friday.
19: Happy Friday, are you ready for the weekend?
12: I am so ready, and you know what gets me ready is a naughty threesome, especially on a Friday because it's in the mix.
19: I love Friday's naughty threesome. It gets you in the mood.
12: Okay, are we all ready to get down and dirty with a naughty threesome?
19: Yes, please.
12: Let's go.
10: Spins naughty threesome with HB Ice Cream. Yeah. From Hazelbrook Farm to today's freezer favourites, like Iceburger, Brunch, Twister and more. Yeah.

0: good, isn't it?
1: Awesome, good.
2: That was a good mix-up.
1: Yep. Naughty Threesome in the mix, guys. It, of course, your regular standard Naughty Threesome back next Monday, and that one, which is in the mix, back next Friday. Okay, I want to ask you a question, everybody. This includes you, Katie. Have a think about it. I don't need an answer straight away. But guys, have you ever thought about this? Have you ever thought about doing a nude birthday shoot?
2: Where is this went this week?
1: I'll tell you now where this is going, right? Because the Sun newspaper have published an article, and it's all about birthday suits. And the whole article was basically about some of the biggest celebrities in the world to mark a big birthday, like a big significant birthday, that they have bare it all.
2: Okay.
1: And this seems to be, according to The Sun, like a bit of a sort of a trend that they've spotted with celeb culture, that actually when they do turn a certain age, they're like, look at me, here I am, and they'll do a proper photo shoot now.
2: It's become a thing.
1: Yeah, it's not them standing in a mirror, like it's proper.
2: Proper.
1: Good lighting, exotic location, or a nice studio, you know what I mean?
2: Okay.
1: So I've got the article here in front of me. Now, this isn't like smutty or anything like that. Like, it's tastefully done. Like, that's the thing as well. So let's just go through some of them, the celebrities that they've mentioned. All right. So, Katie, we're going to run through this. So Kendall Jenner. Kendall Jenner marked her 30th birthday by going naked on the beach.
2: Okay. Actually, I do agree. What he's showing me here is it's not what you're thinking.
1: Yeah. No, it's not.
2: You know, it's not Playboy bear
1: hall. No. So it's her sitting on the beach. We just see her back, sort of, and she's staring at the waves.
2: Yes.
1: Lovely. She also put bunches of sand on her boobs as well in photo number two, which is a bit random. Next one, Amanda Holden. I'm sorry now, Amanda Holden, but Amanda Holden had, I'd say, the best lighting crew known to man and woman there.
2: God damn, Amanda Holden.
1: How would you even describe that?
2: Whoa, let me bring my microphone a little bit closer. Oh. God dang. What age is she?
1: That was to mark her 53rd birthday.
2: Ah, it wasn't even a big birthday.
1: No, Amanda. Any excuse.
2: Get a hold.
1: Sorry,
2: yourself.
1: If I look like Amanda Holden, I'd be showing it off as well.
2: I'm sorry now, guys, but her body looks insane. And it's very tasteful.
1: Yeah, it is.
2: You can't see anything.
1: No.
2: At all.
1: No, you can't. She's sitting on rocks, which must be very uncomfortable if you're not wearing any sort of knickers.
2: Yeah, honestly, like, if you've seen these, go look at them now with us.
1: I'm going to say controversial. I think that that's possibly AI generated. I don't think she's actually sitting on the rock. If you look at the shadow, it looks a bit weird. Anyway.
2: They're like really bumpy rocks, by the way, just to give you a little picture. Picture above in the Irish County Clare, what you call it, the burn, is it?
1: Yeah.
2: She's sitting on that type of rock, like.
1: With her bare bottom. And sorry, there's no way she could pose that good and not be like, you know?
2: True.
1: So we'll move on to Nicki Minaj. Okay, I might get fired for looking at that one.
2: Oh, wow.
1: Oh, my goodness me.
2: Wow. I don't even think you should describe what she's doing to that teddy bear.
1: She was 39 in that picture, so again,
2: it's not even your 40th.
1: That is very, I feel, wow.
2: Yeah, like nothing showing. Like you can see.
1: There is.
2: No, you can see her butt cheeks and the side of her.
1: No, you can see her crack.
2: You can see her ass. But it's so big, you know.
1: You can't miss it.
2: Yeah.
1: It's almost as big as the teddy bear that she's dry humping.
2: I didn't know that I could see that.
1: Yeah.
2: And that's the inappropriate part for me.
1: Yeah, it's weird. That's a weird photo shoot. But anyway, we move on.
2: My girl.
1: Jennifer Aniston, for her 40th birthday, was on the cover of GQ.
2: And I think she looks fantastic, if I do say so myself. Very tasteful.
1: Yeah.
2: You can see the belly. She's covering the nips.
1: Yeah.
2: No, that's tasteful.
1: It is. You get the idea, though. Celebrities are doing it, guys. So I'm
2: one
1: just
2: more.
1: Wondering.
2: Give me one more. Give me one more.
1: Okay, let's just see who we got. Okay, we got Gwyneth Paltrow.
2: Oh, she's timeless, isn't she? And I feel her body now, that's a real picture for me. Because we talked about the AI and the touch-ups. She looks very natural to me there. Does she not look natural to you?
1: She does. She does. It looks like something, though, that I've seen, like, maybe like Midsommar. Did you ever see that movie? No?
2: Yes.
1: Midsommar, or like, just one of those sort of unusual sort of trippy horror movies. It looks like she just appeared in the woods naked.
2: Yeah.
1: Do you know, and she's like dancing and singing along to some traditional folk music.
2: That's one of those like nudist films. Yeah, those, you know, like dancing around.
1: I can imagine. You know what I mean? She's just skipping along, and that's what it looks like there. That was for her 49th birthday. Again, not significant.
2: What is with them?
1: Wow. So basically, you can do it for any birthday. I thought it was only for a big birthday, but for any birthday. So here's the question. Would ye do it? And which one of us do you think would do it? Do you think Casey would do it? Do you think Ed would do it? Do you think both would do it? Or do you think none would do it?
2: Yeah, that's not fair to say, like, do you think Kate? Because I guarantee you, I'm like, Kate would do it.
1: Let's find out what you think.

0: Becky Hill, more and more and more on spin. So we asked you, do you think that either of us would copy those celebrities and do a sort of nudie shot for our birthday? The majority of people texting this morning figured that yes, we would both do it.
1: Lovely.
0: So the question is, would either of us do it? Would we? Do you want to go first? Ladies first.
1: Oh, of course it is. I feel like I wouldn't be that confident.
0: So it's a no.
1: It's a no. And like, in fairness, who would I, who, do you know? Like, I would, no.
0: Okay.
1: No.
0: Me? I'm a hard no. Like, I am a 100% no.
1: Robbie Williams did it. Why didn't you?
0: No, because I don't look like Robbie, and I would never do it. Because like that, I'd be like, "Where? Who? For whose benefit is this for?"
1: Yeah,
0: you know. Now, I did watch a TV show years ago, "How to Look Good Naked." Do you remember that TV show?
1: Yes.
0: And it was all people who had, you know, body confidence issues, and you had your one, and they'd do a photo shoot, and they all felt great after the photo shoot. But no, it wouldn't be for me. But let's just say we did.
1: Okay.
0: How would you think mine? What? Where would I be? Where would my shoot be? What would it be like? Come on.
1: No, you go first.
0: No, come on.
1: No, I went first last time.
0: Okay, so you want me to imagine yours?
1: Yeah.
0: Okay, so I'm imagining.
1: Because I need to think about yours.
0: This is creepy. Hopefully your fella isn't listening. Okay, I've got it. Oh my God, I've got a great one. This just popped in my head. So it's you at Mondello. And it's you on the track, standing there. Right, one hand on your hip. Okay, and you're wearing probably, I don't know what.
1: It's like, a nude shot. I'm wearing nothing.
0: That's true. You're wearing a lovely smile. You're wearing a beautiful smile. No, I would say you're not even smiling. I think you're looking fierce down the camera, straight on, straight into the lens. One hand on your hip because the other hand is holding a flag.
1: Okay.
0: But in the shot, because it's tastefully done, the flag is just
1: covering
0: yourself.
1: Okay.
0: So nothing is on show, obviously. But the flag is just, the wind has caught it. It's blown right, just right across your body. Boom. Shot taken. And you know what? If we wanted an extra special, you've got Owen, your fella, just vroom, whizzing past you in the background, just slightly in the distance.
1: His car.
0: He got in there too.
1: Just in case he's listening.
0: So he approved. So that's the shot. And I think we have the smoke from the car just kind of coming in. It's in the distance in the background. But you're standing there a little bit smokier on the ground. And that
1: Sorry, but that's sounding like a class shot. Now, can I tweak one thing of it?
0: Yeah.
1: It would be in the Nürburgring. In Germany, that's a way more famous track. Way better. Way more beautiful shots in that track, I promise you.
0: But sure, everyone's looking at you. No one's looking at the background anyway.
1: That's true.
0: It's all about you.
1: That's true.
0: It's all about
1: God,
0: you.
1: God, I don't know now. I have two options, right?
0: So, pick one. Come on now.
1: No. The first one is if you're at a concert. You're at a concert.
0: Okay, hopefully a concert for one.
1: Yeah, just for one, right? big stage. Big stage. Pick a favourite place you've went to before. Favourite festival, the one in London.
0: Festival or where am I, inside or outside?
1: You're outside.
0: Okay, Mighty Hoopla in London every summer.
1: That's where you are. That's the one I couldn't think of, right? You are there. You are out. You are on stage. Okay? And you're tasteful as well. So nothing's on show. So maybe an instrument. An instrument is covering your bit. A guitar. Right? It's coming to me as we speak. A guitar is covering. And there is all speakers, everything beside you, sun is shining and you're glistening. I'm trying to not take this to
0: I think quiz. Yeah, that sounds, that's lovely.
1: So that's you. You're way more creative than me, to be fair, like, but that's what I'm picturing. Music festival. The second option was to got to do with a car. So your gorgeous new car outside, love the car. It's you just tastefully leaning up against it.
0: Listen. I can't look at my poor car.
1: With the side mirror covering your bits.
0: Where am I leaning up against? The driver door?
1: No, the driver door is open.
0: Okay.
1: And you're standing behind it with just your hand up on the door.
0: Okay, that's fine.
1: Yeah.
0: And is my belly hanging out the open window?
1: No, because I know you're conscious, so the window's
0: open. Trying to get tinted windows.
1: Yes!
0: That's perfect. So all you see is my head popping out.
1: And your legs.
0: Oh my God, that's the one. That's the one I want.
1: Yeah, that's the one. You're at the Nürburgring with me and Owen.
0: Perfect. There you go, lads. That is. Can you all imagine that now? Get that lovely image out of your heads.
1: Oh, God, I can't.
0: Here's Alex Warren. It's Passenger, funny enough.

0: 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It's 9:29. Show's flying, isn't it?
1: Flying.
2: It's because it's Friday.
0: I suppose. So lads, we are on the final countdown now, so we are on the way in just a little while. Stella Lefty plus your favourite tune at the moment plays next.
2: Yes.
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15: Look, I'm not going to tell you I found the one in a week. 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
5: I'm Ella. Here's what's happening. The price of vapes could be going up in next year's budget. GP and addiction specialist Dr. Garrett McGovern doesn't think it's a good idea.
6: I mean, we've got a very expensive tax on vapes as it is, twice the European figure. I think what you're going to get is you're going to get more smokers, probably. The whole idea of a tax is to try and discourage people away from it. Unfortunately, the shadowy spectre waiting for them is cigarette smoking.
5: The current tax, which was introduced last year, is about €1 for a 2 milliliter vape and raised €22 million so far, according to the Irish Times.
7: They are absolutely wrong to make such a bet on the global instability that we've witnessed, and to make a bet basically when the ball is not sitting.
5: That's Conor McGuinness, the Sinn Féin spokesperson for rural affairs, calling for the government to delay bringing back the full tax on petrol and diesel. Excise duty is due to return from next month and could see prices at the pumps rise from around €1.90 a litre to €2.20. Scientists say they've used artificial intelligence to create new viruses for the first time. The breakthrough by experts at Stanford University has been called a significant turning point in science, but people are warning it could be a huge safety concern. A teacher has been killed and four people injured in a school shooting in Thailand. Police say the suspected gunman, believed to be a student, is also dead. Around 40% of people are concerned their job will be impacted by AI, while 4 in 5 workers are open to new job offers. Christopher Pay from Irish Jobs says tech skills are in high demand.
8: There is a skills gap with kind of a lot of generalist skills available in Ireland, and they're struggling to find those niche skills, particularly in IT roles that require AI or cybersecurity.
5: The biggest solar eclipse in around 27 years will move across Ireland next week. The moon will move in front of the sun for about 2 hours just after 6 o'clock next Wednesday evening. And Phoebe Bridgers is premiering her new album in planetariums across the globe. Beginning on Monday, 44 planetariums will mark the release of Lost Weekend with either a night sky or a laser visual experience. 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

0: That's Olivia Rodrigo, Stupid Song, right here on Spin. Now, guys, we got some good news, because on Monday, something big and massive is happening.
1: Yes, it is. Have you heard of the student race day? If you haven't, where have you been? So much happening with this. You have all of your favourite DJs, our very own Fitz.
0: Yep.
1: Lee James.
0: Yep.
1: Marty Guilfoyle.
0: Yep.
1: Jen Payne.
0: Yep.
1: Ev Wild.
0: Yep.
1: You can head over to Spin Socials. You can get and win some competitions. Have you heard about that?
0: I have. You can win tickets for you and three mates with accommodation at the Glen Eagle. Just check our Instagram now. Killarney Racecourse presents the Spin Student Race Day, Monday, October 5th. It's Kerry's first student race day, and it will be the biggest student event ever in Kerry this year. Come on!
1: Yeah, 4,000 people.
0: Like, wow, really?
1: Yeah, really. After parties.
0: Oh, cool.
1: Would we go?
0: I'm all here for this. I'm so all here for this, honestly. Tickets go on sale this Monday, August the 10th at 9 a.m. at killarneyracecourse.ie, or grab the link on our socials as well, guys. So you've no excuses.
1: No excuses. This is going to be an unmissable event.
0: Absolutely. We'll be there. You'll be there, I'm sure. Look, we've given you all the details now. Now it's all in your hands. Your job is to check out their website. Remember, Monday the 10th, the very best. Look, here's Silver Bumper.

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0: You guys, today is the day. Come on, give it to us.
3: It's Friday, baby, which means you could be walking away with €303,000. 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Just imagine.
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3: 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We want screaming. 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We want throwing the kids aside on the ground, telling them, I'm packing my bags, I'm going to the Maldives.
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3: You forgot yourself there.
0: What?
3: We're done.
0: I know, Toodles.
3: Toodles!
0: You forgot yourself.
4: Go! It's not only bad advice.
5: Yes.
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5: Yes, it's face bad advice.
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7: 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Yeah. That's kind of genius. Do you do that?
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5: 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Like you, Jamie. 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
23: No.
22: No.
24: I'm Ella, here's what's happening. The price of vapes could go up next year. It's believed Minister for Finance Simon Harris is considering increasing the current vape tax in Budget 2027. Addiction specialist Dr. Garrett McGovern is worried people will return to smoking.
25: We've decided that vaping is not a way forward, and now we're looking at, we've got rid of the disposable vapes, or we're in the pipeline to do that, and also flavours, which are a very, very effective way of helping smokers quit.
24: Meta will have to pay a fine of just under $1 billion for the harm it's allegedly caused to children. Second fine, this time for just over $500 million, has been handed down to the social media company after a US court found it was damaging its younger users' health and well-being. Spin's business editor Joe Lynham has more for us.
26: That comes on top of the $375 million that he had ordered to pay by a jury in March. Attorney General in New Mexico said the victory was a victory for every parent who had worried about what social media was doing to their child.
24: The Department of Foreign Affairs is helping out following the death of an Irishman in Thailand. Local media reports the body of a 28-year-old Irishman was found near the water's edge on the island of Phuket on Thursday morning. Tickets for next week's sold-out Man United versus Leeds United friendly at Croke Park are being resold online for 7 times their original price.
27: To ensure that there is further measures where required, it's not acceptable just to let this pass by and say, oh, well, there's another event and there was a few tickets sold above face value. We need to get to the nub of this.
24: That's Fine Gael TD John Clendenin calling for the ticket touting to end. Tickets for next Wednesday's game cost €50 for adults and €25 for children, but are now being resold for €450. Fashion from The Devil Wears Prada 2 is set to hit the auction block at an invite-only live sale for charity in September. Christie's will auction off pieces worn by Miranda Priestly and Andy Sachs in the blockbuster sequel. And Jerry Halliwell Horner says she's received the best birthday present ever after being serenaded by Meryl Streep.
28: Happy, happy birthday, Jerry.
24: The Spice Girl has shared a video of the actress singing happy birthday while giving her a hug and a kiss.
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24: Shelburne boss John Russell says they're still in the tie despite a 3-1 defeat in their Conference League qualifier first leg against Ajax.
33: We had to defend and the lads did that. The subs made an impact and we knew Eddie would have to have a top game and he did. And that was always the ambition. Could we keep the tie alive and bring it back to Talca?
24: Meanwhile, Bowes lost their first leg 2-0 to Danish outfit Midtjylland at Tallaght Stadium. In the SSE Airtricity Men's Premier Division this evening, Derry City take on Sligo Rovers. Shamrock Rovers are at home to Dundalk while Galway United face Drogheda United. And Arsenal's hopes of signing Brazilian forward Vinicius Jr. this summer were ended last night. The winger has agreed to a new 6-year contract with Real Madrid. Download the Go Loud app now, your new home for Off the Ball.
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34: Hey, it's Shannon here. First up, Piers Morgan has defended Ariana Grande amid her appearance scrutiny online. Taking to Instagram to share a pic of the pair, he wrote, "I urge all trolls currently making her life a misery with this constant chuttering about her appearance to back off and give her the space she needs to sort herself out." Elsewhere, in movie news, a live-action The Jetsons film starring Jim Carrey is officially in development at Warner Bros. Meanwhile, Kate Connor and Sadie Sink are officially Scott Summers, aka Cyclops, and Jean Grey in the upcoming X-Men film. And finally, it is New Music Friday, which means there is new music out in the world today. Role Model, Alex Warren, Carol G, Madonna, and Kylie Minogue, to name a few, have all dropped new tunes. 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
2: In case you don't know, it's Friday. Honestly, can we have a bank holiday weekend every week? I know last week we were stressed trying to get everything done before the bank holiday, but the fact we're already on Friday and it feels like it should be Tuesday, I am thrilled. Let's kick it all off though this hour, shall we? 10 spin hits in a row. You know it's what I do all day, every day. I have some absolute bangers lined up, but let's kick it off with Taylor Swift. It's the Faith of Ophelia. I heard you.

Femi, the Kittleroy jumping on the remix of that. It's Noble. We are in the middle of 10 spin hits in a row. And I love that Femi did an interview and was like, look, I released loads of music. None of it did anything. And then I dropped that one on TikTok and it blew up. We love to see Irish artists doing amazing. The Irish music scene, 10-10 right now. It's Million Dollar Bill on spin.

Sunshine and a banger like that. Sounds like bad decisions are going to be made tonight. So you know what? I'm going to take you back from the bad decisions and just give you a little bit of chill, okay? Because it's not even 11 a.m. yet. Sienna's Fire, a Great Expectation. It's 10 spin hits in a row.

Yeah, sometimes my Mystic Michaela senses are spot on and sometimes they're wildly off. However, the flaws on in Belfast this weekend, I think Aaron Rowe is going to make an appearance. I just think Aaron Rowe is going to pop up. And if it happens, I'm not going. But I want to know, and you will not hear the end of me being right on Monday. Spin Summer Cash Machine. Summer Cash Machine. Today's the day. Spin Summer Cash Machine. We are paying out. I know it was really irritating last week when we were like, we're not making a call. We're not making a call last week. We didn't do one last Friday. We're waiting until today, which is going to make it even sweeter when you get that call from Barry just after three. You will have five rings to answer it. Please do so. You know the score. He does not give you any more, all right? Answer within the five rings. He'll ask you for the exact cash amount. Tell him €303,000 exactly. If you do, you will have that six-figure sum in your bank account by the end of today. Oh my God, please go on holidays immediately, please. Now, if you entered at all last week, as in not this week, the week before, you're still in to win. If not, you've got till 3 o'clock today to do so. Maybe check and see. You might think you've entered, but you haven't. You can enter via the Spin website, or you can also just text Spin to 57557. 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I'm sorry, it's not my fault. Got to talk to you. 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
2: 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Is he going to say Jason Derulo, or are we going to get Derulo? It's me, Chico. 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
1: Oh, people are livid. Blinks in particular, they are Blackpink fans because they are celebrating their 10th anniversary tomorrow. And allegedly, there's not that many celebrations set up for it. Now, in the K-pop industry, that is unheard of. They normally like to celebrate to the max. So what's going on? And coming up, look, we're getting back to 10 spin hits in a row. Am I going to help you make more bad decisions? Yes, I am. Calvin Harris' Jazzy Satisfies on the way.
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1: And this is just a perfect, like, lazy morning, beautiful sunny day song. Olivia Dean, Man I Need, kicks off the iconic 10 spin hits in a row.
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17: I'm Katie. Here's what's happening. A man in his 20s arrested as part of the investigation into a shooting in Galway has been released without charge. Another man in his 20s suffered non-life-threatening injuries during the incident at a house in Dunloe and Ballinasloe in the early hours of Monday morning. The price of vapes could go up next year. It's believed Minister for Finance Simon Harris is considering increasing the current vape tax in the budget 2027. Addiction specialist Dr. Gareth McGovern is worried people will return to smoking.
2: We've decided that vaping is not a way forward, and now we're looking at, we've got rid of the disposable vapes, or we're in the pipeline to do that, and also flavours, which are a very, very effective way of helping smokers quit.
17: Meta will have to pay a fine of just under $1 billion for the harm it's allegedly caused to children. A second fine, this time for just over $500 million, has been handed down to the social media company after a US court found it was damaging its younger users' health and well-being. Spin's business editor Joe Lynham has more for us.
18: That comes on top of the $375 million that it had ordered to pay by a jury in March. Attorney General in New Mexico said the victory was a victory for every parent who had worried about what social media was doing to their child.
17: Meanwhile, Gardaí are being urged to investigate tickets being sold for a Croke Park soccer match for seven times their original price. Man United play Leeds United in a sold-out friendly there next Wednesday. When tickets went on sale earlier this year, they cost €50 for adults and €25 for children, but some sites are now selling them for €450.
19: And if people do see activity where tickets are being sold above face value, it is essentially against the law in Ireland and should be reported to an Garda Síochána. So we all have a part to play in relation to this.
17: That's Fine Gael TD John Clendinen. And Jerry Halliwell Horner says she's received the best birthday present ever after being serenaded by Meryl Streep. The Spice Girl has shared the video of the actress singing happy birthday while giving her a hug and a kiss. They both appear in Only Murders in the Building, which is now into its sixth season.
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17: Kicking off with last night's action, Shelburne boss John Russell says they're still in the tie despite a 3-1 defeat in their Conference League qualifier first leg against Ajax. Dan Kelly scored late on in Amsterdam last night while goalkeeper Eddie Beach saved a second half penalty. Russell praised the efforts of his players after the break.
21: We had to defend and the lads did that. The subs made an impact and we knew Eddie would have to have a top game and he did. And that was always the ambition. Could we keep the tie alive and bring it back to Talca? Full house, it'll be a different game.
17: Meanwhile, Bo's European hopes are hanging in the balance this morning. Alan Reynolds' side lost their first leg 2-0 to Danish outfit Midtjylland at Talis Stadium. Download the Go Light app now, your new home for off the ball.
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22: Hey, it's Shannon here. First up, Piers Morgan has defended Ariana Grande amid her appearance scrutiny online. Taking to Instagram to share a pic of the pair, he wrote, "I urge all trolls currently making her life a misery with this constant chuddering about her appearance to back off and give her the space she needs to sort herself out." Elsewhere, in movie news, a live-action The Jetsons film starring Jim Carrey is officially in development at Warner Bros. Meanwhile, Kit Connor and Sadie Sink are officially Scott Summers, aka Cyclops, and Jean Grey in the upcoming X-Men film. And finally, it is New Music Friday, which means there is new music out in the world today. Role Model, Alex Warren, Carol G, Madonna, and Kylie Minogue, to name a few, have all dropped new tunes. Be sure to keep spilling out for all the freshest new music and, of course, for all the hottest trending stories. 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
1: It's still summer. If you come at me and say that August is autumn, we can't be pals. It is still summer. It is Friday. The sun is shining and you could have a six-figure sum in your bank account later on today. And look, if you don't get that call, you could be going to Ibiza, Mykonos or Marrakesh with Spin's summer send-off. So you've got something to look forward to. That's kicking off Monday. More details on that on the way, but let's kick off 10 Spin Hits with Olivia Dean. It's Man I Need.

Finn. It's the home of Fully Charged with Ed and Katie in for Valerie on Monday. They are going to be giving you your first chance to qualify for Spin's summer send-off. Do you want to go to Ibiza, Mykonos or Marrakesh? 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

Oh, it's coming from her brand new album, Rebecca. It is due out in a couple of weeks' time. Now, obviously, she did play that at a festival not so long ago. And only that, fans were not happy and she had to issue an apology on Instagram. I love that stuff. Right now, it's Ella Langley. Cheers and Texas.

0: day. Check it out. Honestly, it's so cute. And we may have wrapped up 10 spin hits, but we're still summer's number one hit music station, so obviously I have more music on the way. Slater, Dance plays next on Spin.
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2: She's dropped the video for this song, and let me tell you, if you're feeling any way insecure about your body, don't watch it. I watched it while crying, shoving my face with chocolate. She's unreal. It's Tyla, that girl. It's Spin. Oh, yeah.

0: Summer Cash Machine.
1: Summer Cash Machine. I can tell you, Barry Dunn is in the building. I don't know why the man comes in so early. He's not making the call till 3:05. I think he just likes the chats and to catch up with people. And he'll be loving the chats with you later. He is going to be making that all-important Spin Cash Machine call just after 3:00. You have to know the score by now. If not, like, how do you not? You have 5 rings to answer that call. It's going to come from a private number. If and when you do have the chat to Barry, he'll ask you for the exact cash amount. You need to tell him €303,000 exactly. Why do you tell him that? Because, well, that is the exact amount that'll be landing in your bank account tax-free this evening if you do so. Also, I do like when Barry goes, oh, you've emptied out Spin's cash machine, that you're excited. Like the people that are like, oh yeah, cool sound. I'm like, it's a 6-figure sum. It's life-changing. Now, it's not in the T's and C's that you have to be excited. I have tried to make that happen, but they won't let me. So look, hopefully you get that call. 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
17: I'm Katie, here's what's happening. More tax on vapes is being considered. It's believed Minister for Finance Simon Harris could make the move in the next budget. However, addiction specialist Dr. Gareth McGovern says the tax on cigarettes should be increased instead.
18: Cigarette smoking is where the harm is. Cigarette smoking kills 4,500 people directly in this country every year. Vaping really isn't killing anybody. We're sending out this message that this vaping phenomenon now is very, very harmful.
17: Meta says it will appeal a major fine imposed on it for not protecting young people online. The social media firm has been slapped with a $500 million penalty for causing injury to children's health, safety and welfare. It follows a previous one, which brings the total amount owed to almost $1 billion. Spin's business expert Joe has more.
19: Meta, in a statement last night, said, "We work hard to keep people safe on our platforms and have been transparent about the challenges of identifying and removing bad actors and harmful content, and doubtless they will appeal."
17: At least seven people, including five teachers, have died in a school shooting in Thailand. Footage circulating on social media shows people sheltering after the gunman, who's believed to be a student, opened fire at a high school just outside of Bangkok. Journalist Valeria Mungeli is reporting from there.
20: There are eight victims in total so far. Six victims at the school, including the shooter, plus his grandparents. But the death toll could rise because there are 22 people injured, and nine of them are in critical conditions.
17: Gardaí are being urged to investigate tickets being sold for a Croke Park soccer match for seven times their original price. Man United play Leeds United in a sold-out friendly there next Wednesday. Tickets cost €50 for adults and €25 for children, but some sites are now selling them for €450.
21: And if people do see activity where tickets are being sold above face value, it is essentially against the law in Ireland and should be reported to an Garda Síochána. So we all have a part to play in relation to this.
17: That's Fine Gael TD John Clendinen. And Barbara Streisand has revealed she's written a children's book. The 84-year-old singer says, "And by the way, will engage and stimulate young minds."
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17: Kicking off with last night's action, Shelburne boss John Russell says they're still in the tie despite a 3-1 defeat in their Conference League qualifier first leg against Ajax. Dan Kelly scored late on in Amsterdam last night while goalkeeper Eddie Beach saved a second half penalty. Russell praised the efforts of his players after the break.
23: "We had to defend and the lads did that. The subs made an impact and we knew Eddie would have to have a top game and he did. And that was always the ambition. Could we keep the tie alive and bring it back to Talca? Full half. It'll be a different game."
17: Meanwhile, Bo's European hopes are hanging in the balance this morning. Alan Reynolds' side lost their first leg 2-0 to Danish outfit Midtjylland at Talis Stadium. Download the Go Light app now, your new home for off the ball.
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24: Hey, it's Shannon here. First up, RTE has announced its launch date for the Traitors Ireland Series 2. The first series of the show was a huge hit, drawing in 2.1 million viewers overall. Siobhan Maxfeeney will return as the host, welcoming a new gang of players from across Ireland to play the ultimate game of deception on RTE One and on the RTE Player the 30th of August, so set your alarms. Moving along, Katie Price has opened up about her struggles with body image to Olivia Atwood.
1: I never thought, I've always said I haven't got body dysmorphia for years because I didn't think I did. But I realise I do have body dysmorphia because I don't know what you guys look at me like. But I look in the mirror as I do now and think I don't like what I see. I know I'm going to change something. I don't know what I try and get out of it. Mm. I need to know that I'm happy when I look in the mirror. And I'm
2: but
1: so
2: has there
1: not...
2: been a time when you've looked...
1: No.
2: Never?
1: No.
3: Oh, that's just so sad. And finally, Phoebe Bridgers is back with new music, and her song Lost Weekend has fans talking about her ex Paul Mescal, as it seems the pair may have been engaged. 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
25: Highs of 24 degrees today.

It is summery today. And look, we also want to send you off this summer for Spin Summer Send-Off. It is to also end summer and have it just absolutely spectacular. We're going to send you on one of three holidays. So you need to choose which one, by the way, and then you have to fully back that. You can't change your mind. You can't be a flippy-flopper. No. You either can choose Ibiza, Mykonos, or Marrakesh. Monday, we're going to start playing the game and you could be heading very soon. So get your thinking caps on. But first, how about kicking off 10 Spin Hits in a row? It's you and Mac Vicker. Share the house.

0: it's the home of Fully Charged with Ed and Katie in for Valerie. And we had some like major exciting news this week.
1: The Spin Southwest Student Race Day is happening on Monday the 5th of October and tickets go on sale this Monday.
2: Oh, it's going to be epic. Would you go, Michaela?
0: Absolutely. I want to go to see the fashion. I want to see the fascinators. I want to see everything. The racing, the spin, house party stage. It is going to be absolutely iconic.

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3: 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Culture has been absolutely massive in the house music scene for a long, long time. And now we're obsessed with this current track. It's called Trapped at Spin.

0: Bella Kay, I love it, I love it, I love it. You're wrapping up 10 spin hits in a row, and you will love being on a plane going on holidays when everyone else is getting back to like real life. Schools are back, etc. Spin Summer Send Off. We're sending you to Ibiza, Mykonos, or Marrakesh. It's kicking off Monday. So I absolutely recommend you decide which one you want to go on.
1: Spin Summer Cash Machine.
0: Summer Cash Machine. Also, we genuinely spoil you rotten. Sometimes I question my career choices because I can't enter or win any of these things. And I would give anything to have a six-figure sum in my bank account. Look, that could be you today. Anyone who's won before has always gone, oh, I never thought he'd ring me. But he does. Barry Dunn, he's making that spin cash machine call today about 3:05, right? You will have 5 rings to answer that phone. Hopefully you do. Have the chat to Baza. He'll ask you for the exact cash amount. It's 303,000.

0: one is coming soon. Would you be any good at it, do you think?
1: I like to. I don't know if I'm good at it.
0: I feel like if we were on Strictly, we'd have very different vibes. I feel like they'd turn me into the joke act. They'd be like, watch him go. They'd have me dressed up as like Tweety Bird or something, and they'd have me dancing to like Nelly Furtado.
1: I'm like a bird. I could see that.
0: I could see you dancing too, maybe like pushing it all some buttons. One big spotlight on you. Loosen up my buttons.
1: Bringing a vibe this morning, yeah, I'm like, hell yeah.
0: You can do. Get fully charged. Weekdays when you wake up.
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0: Okay, so I have said there's rumours that she's going to announce a tour, and it's been weeks, and honestly, she's making a fool out of me, and I'm not happy about it. But yesterday, it came out that she's in talks to play a record-breaking London concert this summer at Wembley. So, you never know, but also wouldn't take what I say for fact, because, well, I've said three concerts are being announced, and we're still waiting. I'd love to go to this gal headlining in the Three Arena. It'd be carnage in the best way. Becky Hill, More More More is on the way. And I can't wait to hear what this lad thinks, Elise. He'll be headlining Electric Picnic in a few weeks' time. Summer 12 to 12 kicks off 10 Spin Hits.
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0: This is Spin.
3: Spin Southwest is Ed and Valerie in the morning. And hit music all day while you work.
0: We're back in a sec with even more hit music. Here's what you need to know.
18: No.
3: Spin. I
15: I'm Katie. Here's what's happening. There's calls to extend the reduction of excise duty on fuel. The levy is due to be restored next month after being reduced to help combat rising prices at the pumps. These motorists filling up at a station in Cork say the prices are already too high.
16: It goes a lot deeper than people think. Well, I think we're being shafted a small bit.
17: €50 diesel doesn't do a week anymore. Do you know, I'd say it nearly only does 2 or 3 days at this stage. It's just insane.
15: More tax on vapes is being considered. It's believed the Minister for Finance, Simon Harris, could make the move in the next budget. However, addiction specialist Dr. Gareth McGovern says the tax on cigarettes should be increased instead.
18: Cigarette smoking is where the harm is. Cigarette smoking kills 4,500 people directly in this country every year. Vaping really isn't killing anybody. We're sending out this message that this vaping phenomenon now is very, very harmful.
15: Meta says it will appeal a major fine imposed on it for not protecting young people online. The social media firm has been slapped with a $500 million penalty for causing injury to children's health, safety and welfare. It follows a previous one, which brings the total amount owed to almost $1 billion. At least 7 people, including 5 teachers, have died in a school shooting in Thailand. Footage circulating on social media shows people sheltering after the gunman, who's believed to be a student, opened fire at a high school just outside Bangkok. Journalist Valeria Mungeli is reporting from there.
19: There are 8 victims in total so far, 6 victims at the school, including the shooter, plus his grandparents. But the death toll could rise because there are 22 people injured and 9 of them are in critical conditions.
15: And the Traitors Ireland will return at the end of the month, which Siobhan McSweeney back as the host. Ortiz confirmed it will land on August 30th. Ken Sweeney, showbiz editor of the Irish Sun, says season 2 has a lot to live up to.
20: It even had the Irish language in it. And then who would have thought that a retired prison officer called Paddy Maloney would become a national figure? You remember him talking to his son Andrew, shouting out, "Daddy!"
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15: It's a busy night in the SSC Airtricity Men's Premier Division this evening. Shamrock Rovers can open up a 10-point lead at the top as Dundalk are the visitors to Talis Stadium this evening. Rovers captain Pico Lopez will miss the game due to suspension after his red card last week. Meanwhile, bottom side Sligo Rovers make the trip to managerless Derry City. And Galway United welcome Drogheda United to Eamon DC Park. Elsewhere, the president of the Norwegian FA has called on FIFA chief Gianni Infantino to resign. The head of global football has been under severe pressure following his aborted attempt to sell stakes in the World Cup. The FAs of England and Wales had withdrawn their support for Infantino, but Lisa Cleaveness is the first major figure to explicitly call for his resignation. Download the Go Light app now, your new home for Off the Ball.
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23: Hey, it's Shannon here. First up, RTE has announced its launch date for the Traitors Ireland Series 2. The first series of the show was a huge hit, drawing in 2.1 million viewers overall. Siobhan McSweeney will return as the host, welcoming a new gang of players from across Ireland to play the ultimate game of deception on RTE 1 and on the RTE Player the 30th of August, so set your alarms. Moving along, Katie Price has opened up about her struggles with body image to Olivia Attwood.
24: I never thought, I've always said I haven't got body dysmorphia for years because I didn't think I did. But I realise I do have body dysmorphia because I don't know what you guys look at me like. But I look in the mirror as I do now and think I don't like what I see. I know I'm going to change something. I don't know what I try and get out of it. Mm. I need to know that I'm happy when I look in the mirror and I'm
25: but
24: so
25: But has there
24: not...
25: been a time when you've looked...
24: No.
25: Never?
24: No.
23: Oh, that's just so sad. And finally, Phoebe Bridgers is back with new music and her song Lost Weekend has fans talking about her ex Paul Mescal, as it seems the pair may have been engaged. The line reads, "I'm supposed to be married, but I called it off." And for more of the hottest trending stories, add Spin to your social feeds.
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23: Like, just over 2 hours' time, you could have a six-figure sum in your bank account. That would be incredible. I would say I'm going to manifest that for you, but anytime I try to manifest anything, the exact opposite happens. So I'm not going to do that. But I am going to play 10 spin hits to get us even closer to that long-awaited spin cash machine call. And let's kick it off with a somber. It's 12 to 12. It's Spin with Michaela.

0: It's Summer Fully Charged with Ed and Katie in for Valerie Ann.
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2: Michaela, it's all about the style. What would you wear?
0: I don't know. I'm going to have to panic by Fully Charged back Monday from 7 a.m. Back

Casey Musgraves, Dry Spell, wrapping up a 10 spin hits in a row. And a great solution to a dry spell, I would personally say, is going on holidays. And we are going to send you on just that. Yes, Spin's summer send-off. It is kicking off Monday. It is going to be so much fun. And you have three holidays to choose from. But you got to know what one you want to go on and back it before you come on to play. So we're going to be sending you to Ibiza 7 nights. It's a 5-star. We are going to be sending you to a massive Ibiza event, or Mykonos for 7 nights. We're going to have a beach club cabana for you, or Marrakesh again, 7 nights, sending you

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3: Queen Bee is back. She came out of nowhere, but this is absolutely unbelievable, as is everything she releases. Still waiting on the video, though. It's Beyonce, it's Morning Dew, Dunk, it's fresh music here on Spin.

0: Do you know what could possibly break your heart? Missing Spin's cash machine call today. It is happening. What time is it now? In what? An hour and 20 minutes, maybe? So you know the score. You are going to have to answer that call from Barry Dunn. Happens about 3:05, right? It's a private number. You have 5 rings to answer. Please do so. Then he will ask you for the exact cash amount. You need to tell him €303,000 exactly. Do that and that will be in your bank account tax-free by the end of today. Fail to do that and it will be in someone else's. Someone else, you won. Barry's not going to bag it himself. We will make sure somebody wins that. Now, if you entered it all last week, you're still in to win because we didn't make a cash machine call last Friday. If not, you're cutting it very fine. Just over an hour to enter, all right? You have until exactly 3 o'clock today. You can enter by the Spin website or you can text Spin to 57557. 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You are playing across the Go Loud network of stations. Full T's and C's, they're on the Spin website. I'm going to say it, my favourite Cat's Eye song yet. Animals on the way on Spin. And I'm just playing filthy weekend bangers all day long because why not? Haven I Run kicks off 10 Spin It's next.
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19: I'm Katie. Here's what's happening. At least 7 people have been killed and 23 are injured in a school shooting in Thailand. The suspected gunman, a student, also reportedly killed his grandparents at their home before the attack. Local journalist Valeria Mongeli outlines what is known so far.
20: According to the police, this 14-year-old student first killed his 2 grandparents and then headed to his school in the north of Bangkok in Nonthaburi and opened the fire.
19: A law student charged in relation to a bomb intercepted in a car near the border with the north has appeared in court today. The 25-year-old woman is one of 2 people charged in connection with the investigation. Spin's Emily reports.
21: Isabella Perry Sullivan of Abulans Park, Clane in County Kildare had previously been granted bail after being charged with possession of explosives. She appeared before Monaghan District Court today, where the matter was adjourned to the 28th of September.
19: There's calls to extend the reduction of excise duty on fuel. The levy is due to be restored next month, but these motorists say the prices at the pumps are already too high.
22: It goes a lot deeper than people think. Like, I think we're being shafted a small bit.
23: 50 euro diesel doesn't do a week anymore. Do you know, I'd say it nearly only does 2 or 3 days at this stage. It's just insane.
19: AIB says a number of customers have been scammed into withdrawing money to give to fraudsters. Spin's tech expert Jess says it's important to check if it's legitimate.
24: Whether it's a message that comes in from a service provider, from a colleague, or even from a family member, if there's a link, if there's a demand, if there's a sense of urgency, just stop. Question the validity of it.
19: The Traders Ireland will return at the end of the month, with Siobhan McSweeney back as host. RT has confirmed it will return on the 30th of August. Sun Showbiz editor Ken Sweeney says season 2 has a lot to live up to.
25: It even had the Irish language in it. And then who would have thought that a retired prison officer called Paddy Maloney would become a national figure? You remember him talking to his son Andrew shouting out, "Daddy!"
19: And Ariana Grande has told her London fans she cannot wait to see you soon ahead of her 10-night residency at the O2 later this month. It comes after she confirmed she'll step back from the spotlight after the shows.
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19: It's a busy night in the SSC Airtricity Men's Premier Division this evening. Shamrock Rovers can open up a 10-point lead at the top as Dundalk are the visitors to Tallaght Stadium this evening. Rovers captain Pico Lopez will miss the game due to suspension after his red card last week. Meanwhile, bottom side Sligo Rovers make the trip to managerless Derry City. And Galway United welcome Drogheda United to Eamon DC Park. Elsewhere, president of the Norwegian FA has called on FIFA chief Gianni Infantino to resign. The head of global football has been under severe pressure following his aborted attempt to sell stakes in the World Cup. The FAs of England and Wales had withdrawn their support for Infantino, but Lisa Klaveness is the first major figure to explicitly call for his resignation. Download the Go Loud app now, your new home for Off the Ball.
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1: How's it going? It's Shannon here. First up, Phoebe Bridgers is back with new music, and an album review is sparking some online theories that she's throwing shade at Gracie Abrams. Yep, in her song The Governor's Waltz, she has a line that reads, "She can pretend to be me since she took my place in my bed on that stage." Moving along, The Legend of Zelda is getting a live-action film adaptation, and the late Sam Neill, who passed away suddenly last month, will make his final on-screen appearance in the film. According to Deadline, Sam filmed last summer and wrapped shooting in April before his death, though it hasn't been announced who Sam is yet to portray. And finally, The Matrix 5 is officially in the works at Warner Bros, with Keanu Reeves set to return for a 2028 release. And for more of the hottest trending stories, add Spin to your social feeds.
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0: With AirNav Ireland. Clear skies ahead. That's the forecast. Find your career at airnav.ie.
3: Turning into a lovely day.

this could realistically be your final hour being broke, because in the next hour you could have a six-figure sum in your bank account. Spin's Cash Machine Call is coming up just after three, but to get you there, 10 spin hits in a row in there. Cat's Eye Animal, I could listen to it 100 times, but let's kick off the iconic 10 spin hits with Hey Then I Run.

0: I have for you.
1: I know I said earlier that Aaron Rowe will turn up at the Fla in Belfast. I also think Kingfisher and Amble will also be there, right? Let's see if I'm right on one day. It is spin. We're in the middle of 10 spin hits in a row. It's Olivia.

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2: Fresh, we set it all together now last weekend. I am obsessed with playing this song on radio. It just sounds great. And it's my first time playing it on a sunny day, so I feel like it's going to sound even better. It's Khaki Kid. Easy does it. It's Spin.

popping up 10 spin hits in a row. Of course, Jenny is from the band Blackpink, who are celebrating their 10th anniversary tomorrow. So she has touched down in South Korea, allegedly. All four members are going to be there for a meet and greet. And am I jealous I don't have money to fly to South Korea for that? Yes, maybe you are. We could sort that out in a second. Summer Cash Machine. In just over half an hour's time, Barry Dunn is going to be making that Spin Cash Machine call. So where is your phone? Is it on loud? Is it near you? Because you will need to answer it within five rings. You know, Barry doesn't give you any more. Hopefully you get the call. You answer within five rings, he'll ask you for the exact cash amount. Tell him €303,000 exactly. Do that and it is yours. It is that simple. Now, if you entered at all last week, because we didn't do a call last Friday, you're in to win, or at all this week. If you haven't, you have until exactly 3 o'clock today to enter. You can enter via the Spin website or you can text Spin to 57557. 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

0: you this. It is Spin, Summer's number one hit music station and the home of Spin's Naughty Threesome. It is on the way. Honestly, I do count down the hours because I can't wait for it every single day. We do it at 9 a.m. and 3 p.m. and we're kicking off this new one with Delirium. Silence plays next. I'll catch you Monday from 10 a.m. Bye.
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16: Here's what you need to know.
19: I'm Katie. Here's what's happening. At least 7 people have been killed and 23 are injured in a school shooting in Thailand. The suspected gunman, a student, also reportedly killed his grandparents at their home before the attack. Local journalist Valeria Mongeli outlines what is known so far.
20: According to the police, this 14-year-old student first killed his 2 grandparents and then headed to his school in the north of Bangkok in Nonthaburi and opened the fire.
19: Meanwhile, here a lot student charged in relation to a bomb intercepted in a car near the border with the north has appeared in court again. The 25-year-old woman is now one of 2 people charged in connection with the investigation. Spin's Emily reports.
21: Isabella Perry Sullivan of Abbeylands Park, Clane in County Kildare had previously been granted bail after being charged with possession of explosives. She appeared before Monaghan District Court today, where the matter was adjourned to the 28th of September.
19: AIB says a number of customers have been scammed into withdrawing money to give to fraud. Spin's tech expert Jess says it's important to check it's legitimate.
22: Whether it's a message that comes in from a service provider, from a colleague, or even from a family member, if there's a link, if there's a demand, if there's a sense of urgency, just stop. Question the validity of it.
19: The Traders Ireland return date has been confirmed. Show bosses have announced a new cast of faithful and traitors will be unveiled when season 2 kicks off on August the 30th. Sun Showbiz editor Ken Sweeney says it'll be interesting to see if it's as good as the first.
23: Can it create the same kind of moments? And the funny thing about the Traders Ireland is it's done for a fraction of the budget of the UK show. But still, the Traders Ireland works. And I think it works because it is Irish, because Andrew Paddy Maloney's son said, Daddy.
19: And Mayo fever is still going strong, with pub spending in Mayo increased by 118% in July of this year compared to last. Castlebar saw a jump of over 1,000%, while pub spending in Westport increased by 350%, according to Bank of Ireland online spending data. Limerick also experienced an increase of 200% during the All-Ireland hurling celebrations compared to the same weekend last year.
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19: Sligo Rovers will be hoping to pick up a vital 3 points this evening. They travel to Derry City, who are without a manager following the dismissal of Tiernan Lynch. Galway United and Drogheda United will be hoping to add some breathing room between them and the bottom two when they square off. While at the far end of the table, Shamrock Rovers can extend their lead at the summit to 10 if they can overcome Dundalk. Elsewhere, Manchester City have rejected an offer of around €45 million for Rodri. He's been linked with a move to Barcelona. However, City would like more than €70 million for the deal to go ahead. And in Aussie rules, Kobe McDonald's new team say they'll be patient with the former Mayo football star. He joins Melbourne side St Kilda after lifting the Sam Maguire, aged just 18. Download the Go Light app now, your new home for Off the Ball.
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25: How's it going? It's Shannon here. First up, Phoebe Bridgers is back with new music, and an album review is sparking some online theories that she's throwing shade at Gracie Abrams. Yep, in her song The Governor's Waltz, she has a line that reads, "She can pretend to be me since she took my place in my bed on that stage." Moving along, The Legend of Zelda is getting a live-action film adaptation, and the late Sam Neill, who passed away suddenly last month, will make his final on-screen appearance in the film. According to Deadline, Sam filmed last summer and wrapped shooting in April before his death, though it hasn't been announced who Sam is yet to portray. And finally, The Matrix 5 is officially in the works at Warner Bros, with Keanu Reeves set to return for a 2028 release. And for more of the hottest trending stories, add Spin to your social feeds.
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2: Three naughties hits in a row.
3: Thank you, Michaela. On Fizz with you until 6. Happy Friday. Every day in the show, we kick it off with a throwback. It's the Naughty Threesome. Got some Paolo Nutini on the way. Camille Nair, Riding Dirty. This song, technically, don't tell anyone, it's from 1999. But it was kind of late in the year. But who cares, because it's an absolute belter. Delirium Silence kicks off Spin's Naughty Threesome.
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2: 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We'll do it again Monday, fully charged with Ed and Katie, and for Valerie, my cell phone fits again from 3, and more noddies in the Home of Spin, the Go Loud app that plays, yes, 24/7. 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Another 54 Ultra, talk to you, stand by.
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Fingers crossed for you. Somber. Gracie Abrams on the way. Let's kick off 10 Spin hits in a row with Sienna Spiro.

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Stella Leffy to Spain, summer's number one hit music station. I'm Owen Fitch. She wrote that song in 15 minutes. Got Florence Road and new toilet just ahead after Becky Hill. It's more to spin.

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0: 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So excited to get back into the Cash Machine studio. 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Your chance to scoop 303k next. 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
17: Our latest Summer Cash Machine winner was Megan, at home on maternity leave with baby in her arms when she took our call on One Big. But that was 2 weeks ago, so this time around we are really cranking up the heat. And somebody has a colossal prize heading to their bank account in moments from now. If you've entered since last Friday week, keep a very close eye on your phone. We're making this call right now. And you'll need to answer within 5 rings. You'll also need to tell us today's running amount.
2: One ring. Two rings. Three rings. Four rings. Five rings.
17: That answering your phone part of the T's and C's is very, very important. We will move on and we're going to call somebody else right now.
2: One ring. Two rings. Three rings. Four Rings.
1: Hello?
17: Hello, happy Friday. This is Barry Dunfunning from the Cash Machine. How are you? No.
1: Hi, how are you?
17: Deadly serious. Oh, yeah, the tone has changed already. How are you? Who are we talking to?
1: This is Evelyn.
17: Evelyn, what part of the country are you in today and what are you doing?
1: I'm in Cork. Sorry, mm-hmm. I'm shaking.
5: You were sobbing.
17: That's okay. It's kind of a big deal, Evelyn.
1: It's massive.
17: Are you looking after kids?
1: Well, I'm looking after kids, yeah. They are all here wondering who I'm speaking to.
17: This is going to be quite the surprise, Evelyn. Did you ever think you'd get this call?
1: No, I never did. I never, ever did. We were speaking about it in the car this morning. And I was like, guys, there's no chance that they're going to ring us. Like, so, you know, don't get too excited.
17: How's summer been, Evelyn? Because it's nearly back to school time now.
1: It has been great. It's been brilliant. Yeah, so the weather is sensational, so.
17: Okay, there's been a grand stretch in the evening. The kids have probably grown a bit as well, have they?
1: They have. Okay. Getting more expensive as the days come.
17: Are you ready to do this for us? How much in the cash machine?
1: It's 303,000.
17: Congratulations, Evelyn.
1: I can't believe it. I actually can't believe it. Oh, my God. Thank you so much.
17: What else are you going to do with 303,000 euro?
1: Oh, I just don't know. There is so much stuff on the list. I know my husband's first one will be solar panels anyway.
17: Oh, that's a good idea. Maybe a new car?
1: Maybe a new car.
17: I think the kids are going to have a couple of good ideas on how their mum can spend the money. And I'm sure you've got a few good ideas as well, Evelyn. Have a think about it. And congratulations. 303,000 euro for you.
1: Thank you so much. Thank you. Thanks a million.
17: The winning continues on our summer cash machine. Be here after 5 to get the new cash amount. And we could be calling you next.

0: Dublin's Aaron Rowe, Please Don't Hate Me in Spin. Can you hear a bit of like Glenn Hansard in that? 100% influenced by Irish music. We want to send you on a holiday. There's three destinations of Mykonos. There's Ibiza in there as well. Marrakesh. You get to choose the holiday. We sort you out with accommodation, 4-star, return flights, insurance. The rest of the holiday is up to you. And because it's a spin holiday, you need to party and tag us in every photo. It starts Monday morning from 7 a.m. for your chance to qualify. You get to choose the holiday, so get thinking. And hey, you might just stay there. You get Moving to the Sun kicks off more 10 spin hits in a row. It's next.
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3: In Clare, the N68 is slow on either side approaching roadworks at Dara. In Limerick, at Lunker Street is slow on either side at Island Road Junction. And the N21 westbound is congested from Clonunion to Adair Village.
1: Here's what you need to know.
3: Katie, here's what's happening. A Thai student killed at least 5 teachers and staff at a school outside Bangkok. The 14-year-old also shot his grandparents dead before opening fire at the school. Journalist Valeria Mongeli says it'll raise questions about gun control laws there.
4: The Thai prime minister just left the school and he told reporters that the toll of injured people is now 30 and 9 are in critical conditions.
3: Almost 282,000 people took out personal loans in the past year. A record €3 billion was borrowed by the population for cars, home improvements, weddings and holidays, according to a new report. These people share why they think people are borrowing more now than ever.
5: I hate to say it, but the young people, and rightly so, they want to knock up a good life, but they're paying €18 for their cocktails.
6: I don't know, I'd be a bit worried. It looks a bit like the Celtic Tiger might be back.
3: AIB says it saw an increase of 59% in payment fraud cases last month. The bank says in some cases, criminals persuaded customers to withdraw money and arranged for it to be collected. Spin's tech expert Jess says people should go to the Gardaí if they think they've been a victim of a scam.
7: There's no shame in falling for these scams. The reason why the scammers keep doing it is because they work and because they're so sophisticated. So it is very important if and when you are targeted that you go to the Gardaí, that you flag it, that you get onto your bank as soon as possible.
3: The Traders Ireland's return date has been confirmed. Show bosses have announced a new cast of faithful and traders will be unveiled when season 2 kicks off on August 30th. Sun Showbiz editor Ken Sweeney says it'll be interesting to see if it's as good as the first one.
8: Can it create the same kind of moments? And the funny thing about the Traders Ireland is it's done for a fraction of the budget of the UK show. But still, the Traders Ireland works. And I think it works because it is Irish, because Andrew Paddy Maloney's son said, Daddy!
3: And Grown Ups 3 film is in production. Netflix released a picture of the cast for the project, which includes returning stars Adam Sandler, Kevin James, Chris Rock, David Spade, Maya Rudolph and Salma Hayek-Pinot. No release date has yet been announced.
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3: Sligo Rovers will be hoping to pick up a vital 3 points this evening. They travel to Derry City, who are without a manager following the dismissal of Tiernan Lynch. Galway United and Drogheda United will be hoping to add some breathing room between them and the bottom two when they square off. While at the far end of the table, Shamrock Rovers can extend their lead at the summit to 10 if they can overcome Dundalk. Elsewhere, Manchester City have rejected an offer of around €45 million for Rodri. He's been linked with a move to Barcelona. However, City would like more than €70 million for the deal to go ahead. And in Aussie rules, Kobe McDonald's new team say they'll be patient with the former Mayo football star. He joins Melbourne side St Kilda after lifting the Sam Maguire, aged just 18. Download the Go Light app now, your new home for off the ball.
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9: How's it going? It's Shannon here. First up, if you're a fan of Blink 182 drummer Travis Barker, then you're in for a treat because he's getting his own documentary.
13: The last thing my mom said to me was just play drums.
14: The drums are literally the heartbeat of the musical body.
15: A lot of people came just to watch him.
13: He just had this, oh, you're going to get picked up by a band and you will be a star attraction.
16: I told him, you better get yourself a job, boy. And he said, no, Dad.
13: I'm going to go play in a punk rock band and I won't have a plan B.
9: Travis Barker, Louder Than Fear, is dropping to Disney Plus the 13th of August, so set your alarms. Elsewhere, a clip has gone viral of Hilary Duff after she brought out her three daughters on stage at her Madison Square Garden show to eat pizza. Oh, the dream. During which she revealed that she was in the ER that morning getting some stitches for her five-year-old, saying it's very our family coded that I'd be playing my first night at MSG and also be in the emergency room getting my kids stitched up. And finally, according to Deadline, Michael Part 2 will officially release in late 2027 or early 2028. Filming is set to begin this year and will cover the second half of Michael Jackson's life and career. And for more of the hottest trending stories, add Spin to your social feeds.
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3: Right now, it's 22 degrees.

This Monday morning at 9 a.m. tickets go on sale. 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DJ lineup fully charged with Aid and Katie in for Valerie. 9 a.m. for all the details. If you've been to the Limerick Race Day, you know what to expect. Spin, love to party. Killarney Race Day. Students tickets go on sale Monday morning, 9 a.m. Here's Femi Noble kicking off 10 Spin Hits.

Huntrix to spin. That is golden. I'm Fitzy on Monday. It's Spin Summer Send-Off. 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Hopefully you won't need it. Fingers crossed. 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We send you on more summer holiday. 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
1: Pause on Spain. The sun has made a little bit of a turn. Might sneak down to Spanish Point if you're a passenger princess or prince. You want to shout out on the radio. What's the plan for the weekend? 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

0: Connolly Federa, Thinking About Us, Spin, Summer's number one hit music station. 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
1: It's 303,000.
0: Congratulations, Evelyn.
1: I can't believe it.
0: 303,000 euro for you.
1: Thank you so much. Oh, my God.
0: Oh, brilliant. You don't want to miss the cash total just after 5 o'clock. I mean, we're going to change your life. Let's continue the music. Stupid song with Olivia Rodrigo. How's traffic looking for a Friday?
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4: In Kerry, southbound traffic on the Clarny Bypass is heavy from Ballydiney roundabout to Park Road roundabout. In Limerick, there is solid traffic on the N69 westbound approaching Clarina Village. And in Clare, the N68 is slow on either side approaching

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0: indeed, that is Choosing Texas. 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Vanessa is back with Spin Now in for Katie. Tomorrow morning from 9 a.m, she's going to be joined by Chris from Killarney Racecourse. Why? Because Killarney Racecourse presents the Spin Southwest Student Race Day. We're being the race day, the house party stage, October 5th. To Killarney Racecourse. Tickets go on sale Monday morning at 9 a.m. The DJ announcement for the house party stage, fully charged at 9 a.m. Will I be DJing at it? Let's just say, yeah, more than likely, yeah. Cause you treated me well before we fall even further. Well, I do work here. I sent in an email of interest. Let's kick off Ted Spin 8th row. Amble, the swell is next across Spin.
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15: With Éireann Rodarán. If you're travelling to this summer's big events, plan ahead at irishrail.ie.
16: In Kerry, the crossroad into Clarny is slow from the INEC to the square. Heavy sightbound traffic remains on the Clarny bypass from Ballydiney roundabout to Park Road roundabout. And in Limerick, the N21 westbound is congested from Clonunion to Adair Village.
1: Here's what you need to know.
16: Katie, here's what's happening. A Thai student killed at least five teachers and staff at a school outside Bangkok. The 14-year-old also shot his grandparents dead before opening fire at the school. Journalist Valeria Mungeli says it'll raise questions about gun control laws there.
17: The Thai Prime Minister just left the school and he told reporters that the toll of injured people, as is now 30 and 9, are in critical conditions.
16: It's irresponsible to restore the full tax on fuel, according to Sinn Féin. The levy, which was reduced earlier this year to help offset rising prices due to the war in Iran, is due to be brought back next month. While it's sparking fears about higher prices at the pumps, the party's Conor McGuinness says the government are busy enjoying their time off in the dog.
18: A really irresponsible action by government that seems to be asleep at the wheel, that seems to want to cement in these increases and then kind of go away whistling for a couple of weeks.
16: Excitement is building ahead of the All-Ireland Camogie Finals this Sunday in Croke Park. Armagh meet Cavan in the Premier Junior Final before Antrim take on Laois in the Intermediate Decider. At a 4:15, it's the big one as reigning champions Galway take on Cork in a repeat of last year's Decider. These Galway fans are hoping the O'Duffy Cup makes the trip west once again.
19: Galway, they're just a better team.
20: I think Galway will win, and especially after winning it last year, it'd be super to see them doing it back to back because we have never done that before.
21: On the back of the ladies football win, it'd be a great 2 weeks for Galway and hopefully a great year next year.
16: Almost 282,000 people took out personal loans in the past year. A record €3 billion was borrowed by the population for cars, home improvements, weddings and holidays, according to a new report. These people share why they think people are borrowing more now than ever.
22: I hate to say it, but the young people, and rightly so, they want to knock up a good life, but they're paying €18 for their cocktails.
23: I don't know, I'd be a bit worried. You say it looks a bit like the Celtic Tiger might be back.
16: And Sam Smith has dropped a new heartbreaking single. When He's Gone will feature on the star's fifth studio album, Hazel Eyes. The full record is due out on August the 21st.
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16: Derry City begin life without Tiernan Lynch this evening. They take on Sligo Rovers, who've also recently gone through a managerial change with the appointment of Darren Purse in the League of Ireland Premier Division from 7:45. At the same time, Galway United and Drogheda United lock horns, with both sides looking to add some distance between them and the relegation spots. While at the far end of the table, Shamrock Rovers can extend their lead at the summit to 10 if they can overcome Dundalk. Kickoff at Tallaght Stadium is at 8. Meanwhile, Manchester City have rejected an offer of up to €45 million from Barcelona for midfielder Rodri. City are believed to want more than €70 million for the Ballon d'Or winner if he wants to leave the Etihad. Download the Goalout app now, your new home for Off the Ball.
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25: How's it going? It's Shannon here. First up, if you're a fan of Blink-182 drummer Travis Barker, then you're in for a treat because he's getting his own documentary.
26: The last thing my mom said to me was just play drums.
27: The drums are literally the heartbeat of the musical body.
28: A lot of people came just to watch him.
26: He just had this, oh, you're going to get picked up by a band and you will be a star attraction.
29: I told him, you better get yourself a job, boy. And he said, no, Dad.
26: I'm going to go play in a punk rock band and I won't have a plan B.
25: Travis Barker, Louder Than Fear, is dropping to Disney Plus the 13th of August, so set your alarms. Elsewhere, a clip has gone viral of Hilary Duff after she brought out her three daughters on stage at her Madison Square Garden show to eat pizza. Oh, the dream. during which she revealed that she was in the ER that morning getting some stitches for her five-year-old, saying, "It's very our family coded that I'd be playing my first night at MSG and also be in the emergency room getting my kids stitched up." And finally, according to Deadline, Michael Part 2 will officially release in late 2027 or early 2028. Filming is set to begin this year and will cover the second half of Michael Jackson's life and career. And for more of the hottest trending stories, I'll spin to your social feeds.
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15: With AirNav Ireland. Clear skies ahead. That's the forecast. Find your career at airnav.ie.
16: Nice, bright, sunny spells continuing.
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0: I'm Fitzy. Earlier on today, we give away 303,000 euro on the cash machine. We have a new cash total on the way for you in a half an hour. And believe me, you don't want to miss it. All I'm going to say, it's going to be a big jackpot. Silver Bumper Amble on the way. Let's kick off commercial free. 10 Spin hits now with Cat's Eyes. Gabriella

Harry Styles, Dance No More, Unfit's getting through commercial free 10 spin hits are out fully charged. Ed and Katie in for Valerie back Monday morning bright and early from 7. €1,000 up for grabs if you can complete 5, 4, 3, 2, 1, and you never know, might give you a hint a little later for one of the questions. Sneaky me, here's Post Malone.

Grammy and Brits winner Olivia Dean. That's Baby Steps on Spin. We're going to play you some Role Model and fresh new music on the way. It's called Trapped from Coulter. First, this is Becky Hill. More, more, more. I want some.

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2: 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Owen Fitz and Tesco hanging out with you. You don't want to miss the cash total for the cash machine. That is next. First, some deep house all the way from Germany with Culture. This is Trapped to Spin.

0: 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We gave away €303,000 on the cash machine, and we are about to change your life next.
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2: With Éireann Rodarán. If you're travelling to this summer's big events, plan ahead at irishrail.ie.
3: In Kerry, Matt Talbot Road northbound in Tralee is backed up between Strand Street Junction and the Ardford Road Junction. The Clarny Bypass southbound is bumper to bumper from Ballydowney roundabout to Park Road roundabout. And in Limerick, Ennis Road outbound is busy from the Gaelic Grounds to Carradavon Cross.
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0: Taylor Swift on Spin, summer's number one hit music station. I'm on Fitz, checking out. You have yourself a great weekend. I'll see you in Monday from three. We'll kick off the show with a naughty threesome today. We had Delirium Silence, we had some Paolo Nutini, and we had Chamillionaire Riding Dirty. That's how we roll here in Spin. Can't wait for that on Monday. Have a safe weekend. Ev Wild is in the mix. Friday Night Residency, stand by.
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10: Now.
11: I'm Katie. Here's what's happening. At least six people, including the gunman, have been killed after a 14-year-old boy opened fire at a school in Bangkok. Police say he also killed his grandparents at home before carrying out the attack. Journalist Valeria Mungeli says people are trying to come to terms with what happened.
12: The community, Nontaburi, is quite shocked, obviously. So for sure, this is gonna last for a while in the community.
11: It's irresponsible to restore the full tax on fuel, according to Sinn Féin. The levy, which was reduced earlier this year to help offset rising prices due to the war in Iran, is due to be brought back next month. While it's sparking fears that there'll be higher prices at the pumps, the party's Conor McGuinness says the government are busy enjoying their time off from the doll.
13: A really irresponsible action by government that seems to be asleep at the wheel, that seems to want to cement in these increases and then kind of go away whistling for a couple of weeks.
11: Excitement is building ahead of the All-Ireland Camogie Finals this Sunday at Croke Park. It's the big one as reigning champions Galway take on Cork in a repeat of last year's decider. These Galway fans are hoping the O'Duffy Cup makes the trip west once again.
14: Galway, they're just a better team.
15: I think Galway will win, and especially after winning it last year, it'd be super to see them doing it back to back because we have never done that before.
16: On the back of the ladies football win, it'll be a great 2 weeks for Galway and hopefully a great year next year.
11: Irish Irish people borrowed more than €3 billion over the last 12 months, a record high. Green loans were by far the most expensive, with the average person borrowing over €22,000, over double the average of a personal loan. 46% were taken out for education, holidays and special occasions such as weddings. And a new cast of Irish Traitors and Faithful are landing to screens later this month. RTÉ's confirmed season 2 of Traitors Ireland will begin on August 20th. Sun Showbiz editor Ken Sweeney says last season's cast will be tough to follow.
10: And listen, there was a guard in the last series. There was a Garda and he was a traitor with the prison officer. He couldn't make it up and the prison officer did much better. He got further into the show. So it's got everything.
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11: Derry City begin life without Tiernan Lynch this evening. They take on Sligo Rovers, who've also recently gone through a managerial change with the appointment of Darren Purse in the League of Ireland Premier Division from 7:45. At the same time, Galway United and Drogheda United lock horns, with both sides looking to add some distance between them and the relegation spots. While at the far end of the table, Shamrock Rovers can extend their lead at the summit to 10 if they can overcome Dundalk. Kick-off at Tallaght Stadium is at 8. Meanwhile, Manchester City have rejected an offer of up to €45 million from Barcelona for midfielder Rodri. City are believed to want more than €70 million for the Ballon d'Or winner if he wants to leave the Etihad. Download the GoLight app now, your new home for Off the Ball.
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17: How's it going? It's Shannon here. First up, if you're a fan of Blink 182 drummer Travis Barker, then you're in for a treat because he's getting his own documentary.
18: The last thing my mom said to me was just play drums.
19: The drums are literally the heartbeat of the musical body.
20: A lot of people came just to watch him.
18: He just had this, oh, you're going to get picked up by a band and you will be a star attraction.
21: I told him, you better get yourself a job, boy. And he said, no, Dad.
18: I'm going to go play in a punk rock band and I won't have a plan B.
17: Travis Barker, Louder Than Fear, is dropping to Disney Plus the 13th of August, so set your alarms. Elsewhere, a clip has gone viral of Hilary Duff after she brought out her three daughters on stage at her Madison Square Garden show to eat pizza. Oh, the dream. During which she revealed that she was in the ER that morning getting some stitches for her five-year-old, saying it's very our family coded that I'd be playing my first night at MSG and also be in the emergency room getting my kids stitched up. And finally, according to Deadline, Michael Part 2 will officially release in late 2027 or early 2028. Filming is set to begin this year and will cover the second half of Michael Jackson's life and career. And for more of the hottest trending stories, add Spin to your social feeds.
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11: Lows of 9 degrees tonight.
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25: Friday Night Residency. Hello, hello, I'm Ev Wilde. Welcome. Another week, another edition. This is the

0: certainly at its peak here in Ireland, even for myself, actually. Track up next, coming from Tasha, Honey Love. This is an absolute jam, this is. This is a track called I Need You on the Friday Night Residency. Taking tracks from the dance floor right to the radio on Mev Wild.
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2: 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Delivering a number of bangers to kickstart off your weekend. What are you getting up to? Do let me know over on Instagram. It's at Mev Wild. Number one global track in July 2023. Lasted for weeks. MK, Sonny Vadera, Clementine Douglas. Asking on your Friday Night Residency. I'm Mev Wild.
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2: Hey, welcome back to the show. I'm Ev Wild. This is the Friday Night Residency. We are Spin in the Mix since 6 o'clock tonight. Have you been tuned since then? If you have, you're absolutely

0: is Clementine Douglas, Calvin Harris, Blessings on the Friday Night Residency. Track up next is a lethal tune. Piano melody and it is serious. This is a track called Don't Go from Awesome Tree on the Friday Night Residency.
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0: 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Morgan C3 teams up with Harlem and Road to give you a track called Beat Is Jumping. 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

0: Hello, hello, it's Marty here checking in. Massive shouts to Ev Wild for kickstarting your Friday evening in style with the Friday Night Residency. He's back in the mix next Friday from 6 p.m. Starting the show there, Brent F on the edit of Disclosure. Headliners of All Together Now last weekend, it looked incredible. And speaking of All Together Now, I was there last weekend. I recorded the set. We're going to get that on for you for the final 60 minutes of the show. But in the meantime, the latest from Jonas Blue. This is called Girl, and it's in the mix on Spin.
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from MK. That one is called Zone, right here with you in the mix right up until 10 p.m. If you love your R&B and hip hop, you're going to love what we have in store for you. Just after 10 o'clock, DJ Ahmed checking in the mix into the early hours of Saturday morning. Tomorrow night, back in County Tyrone in Omagh. If you're in that side of the country, hopefully I will see you on the dance floor as you stay in the mix right now. Milky, Mallgrave, David Guetta, Just the Way You Are in the mix right here on Spin.

The latest track from Nathan Daw, Tion Wayne. That one is called Cola. That one really doing it for me. I love it so much. As far as bangers go, I hope you enjoyed that one. Friday night, Smarty here with you in the mix right up until 10 p.m. Last week, I was at All Together Now. I played a set on the Saturday. I recorded that set. We're going to get to that set just after 9 o'clock so you can hear what went down during it. Lots of sing-alongs, lots of remixes, lots of mashups, proper fun vibe. If you didn't get to go down last weekend and you're planning ahead for summer 2027, you've got to put All Together Now on that to-do list. Smaller festival than Electric Picnic, maybe a third of the size. The vibe's very, very good. So definitely, if you're up for that, you should consider it next year for sure. Also, plenty more brand new dance music to get through. However, last month, myself and Jessica Brett, we teamed up for a hit called When You're High. We said, you know what? We enjoyed it so much. Let's annoy everybody again with something brand new. So that's exactly what we're going to do. This one now out next week. But it's the first time that it's getting a play on the radio. So excited for you to hear it in full right now. Teaming up with Jessica Brett, this is called Sweet Escape in the Mix on Spin.

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a brand new edit from a DJ and a producer that goes by the name of Louis Capaldi. Very close, eh, to the singer-songwriter. Louis Capaldi. Trapped versus Don't Call Me Baby, Madison Avenue, the two of those songs sounding very, very good together. It's Marty here with you, soundtracking your Friday night underneath us right now. A guy who we love supporting on the show. He is back with brand new music. His name is DOD, and this is his latest track. It's called Careful, and it's in the mix here on Spin.

brand new music. Delighted to bring it to you on the show. Swedish House Mafia teaming up with Licky Lee from I Follow Rivers fame. That one is called Happiness. It's so sad. Marty here with you in the mix on Spin. A little bit of Nelly Furtado in the mix right now. Say it right.

0: That track, the latest release from Joe Hunt. That one is called DJ Start Playing. Joe Hunt, a guy you might recognize online. His videos might have popped up on your feed, whether it's your For You page or Explore page on Instagram. Always vibing away behind the decks in his videos online, so he is. And he's such a gent too. He celebrated his 50th birthday the day that I was playing in O Beach. Man has got so much energy. I tell you what, if I'm 50 and I'm like that, I'll be very, very happy. If I'm half that, I'll be delighted. Last weekend, I was at All Together Now. I recorded the set, and like we do every weekend, we love to bring you a set that I recorded from during the week on my travels. So that's the one that we're getting on for you next here on Spin. Hang on.
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It's Marty here with you in the mix, currently bringing you through my set from All Together Now. We kept it super commercial, super boppy and vibey for during the day on the Saturday, including this edit that I adore so much, of my favorite tracks of the year, Olivia Dean, Man I Need, in the mix here on Spin.

Don't Ya, Calvo. Zillionaire on the remix, a beautiful remake and a classic from the Pussycat Dolls. It's Marty here with you, currently bringing you through this weekend's featured set, recorded from All Together Now, last Saturday super commercial, super vibey for during the day on the Saturday, with a ton of sing-alongs, including this one, Burnout's remix of Kid Cudi and David Guetta's Memories in the mix on Spin.

Burn Out on the remix of Kid Cudi and David Guetta's Memories. Marty here with you, bringing you through this weekend's featured set from All Together Now. This weekend, back in Omagh, County Tyrone. If you've ever been out in Tiger Lilies in Omagh and County Tyrone, you would know that it is a crazy spot. Different breed altogether in County Tyrone. They'd admit that. Not even saying anything bad on that one. As we jump back into the All Together Now set, a beautiful edit that I love playing of Tyo Cruz and Dynamite. And it's in the mix right here on Spin.

0: Friday night. It's Marty here with you in the mix, currently bringing you through my set from last Saturday. It all together now on the way. By the way, if you love your R&B and hip-hop, DJ Ahmed, he'll have you sorted in the mix into the early hours of Saturday morning with all that kind of stuff just after 10 o'clock. But in the meantime, we are going to jump back into this weekend's featured set. Like I mentioned earlier, all together now, last Saturday, what a weekend it was. We got 30 minutes of that set to go, and it's on the way next on Spin.
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1: And feeling like P. Diddy.
2: Hey,
1: grab my glasses, I'm out the door. I'm gonna hit this city. Before I leave, brush my teeth with a bottle of Jack. Cause when I leave for the night, I ain't coming

Jack and his edit of Milkshake. We got time for one more track. Thank you so much for vibing me this evening. You just heard 60 minutes of my set from All Together Now last Saturday. As promised, all the sing-alongs remixed and mashed up. And I can't wait to do it again next year. If you love your R&B and hip-hop, you're going to love what's on the way in a couple of moments. DJ Ahmed in the mix into the early hours of Saturday morning. And we're back in the mix tomorrow from 6. Leave a link, Colony and Prospects. Free your mind, and it's in the mix here on Spin.

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UFO on Summer's number one hit music station. You are hanging out with Emer on Spin. And I was in Penny's the other day and I saw December 10 merch. That's how you know you made it. They're up after the Kid Laroi and Kalani. It's Girls on Spin.

0: Ozzy on Spin. We've hit the 12:30 mark, and if you're in the taxi heading home at the moment, tell him to turn around. The night is still young, and Silver Bump is on the way to keep the party going. Okay,
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Slater, Dance on Summer's number one hit music station. You are hanging out with Emer on Spin, and I don't know if we can consider this a new song, because I did a little bit of behind the scenes research and discovered that this song is actually from 2006. Beyonce obviously got bored, didn't want to make any more new music, and said, you know what, I'm going to release it.

0: bin, and all those cash machine details are coming up next, along with this fella. 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My love is what you'll find.
1: Spin. Who's an artist that you wouldn't go to see for free?
2: This is
3: controversial.
2: I don't really want to say it out loud.
1: Yeah.
2: But Daniel O'Donnell.
1: I was going to say Nathan Carter, so we're kind of aligned here. Yeah.
2: Yeah. I feel really bad because, you know, he's such a lovely man. I've never met him, but he just seems so lovely. Yeah. But, like, I don't understand the hype.
1: Well, he's more hyped for the grannies and stuff like that, isn't he?
2: I don't know. I don't know, Jamie.
1: People in Donegal are going mad, banging on the radio.
2: Yeah, young ones are.
4: Yeah. Turn up Jamie and Faye.
0: With two.
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6: Hey, it's Shannon here. First up, Piers Morgan has defended Ariana Grande amid her appearance scrutiny online. Taken to Instagram to share a pic of the pair, he wrote, "I urge all trolls currently making her life a misery with this constant chuddering about her appearance to back off and give her the space she needs to sort herself out." Elsewhere, in movie news, a live-action The Jetsons film starring Jim Carrey is officially in development at Warner Bros. Meanwhile, Kit Connor and Sadie Sink are officially Scott Summers, aka Cyclops, and Jean Grey in the upcoming X-Men film. RTE has announced its launch date for the Traitors Ireland Series 2. The first series of the show was a huge hit, drawing in 2.1 million viewers overall. Siobhan McSweeney will return as the host, welcoming a new gang of players from across Ireland to play the ultimate game of deception on RTÉ One and on the RTÉ Player the 30th of August, so set your alarms. Moving along, Katy Price has opened up about her struggles with body image to Olivia Attwood.
7: I never thought, I've always said I haven't got body dysmorphia for years because I didn't think I did. But I realise I do have body dysmorphia because I don't know what you guys look at me like. But I look in the mirror as I do now and think I don't like what I see. I know I'm going to change something. I don't know what I try and get out of it. Mm. I need to know that I'm happy when I look in the mirror and I'm
8: but
7: so
8: But has there
7: not...
8: been a time when you've looked...
7: No.
8: Never?
7: No.
6: Oh, that's just so sad. Phoebe Bridgers is back with new music and an album review is sparking some online theories that she's throwing shade at Gracie Abrams. Yep, in her song The Governor's Waltz, she has a line that reads, "She can pretend to be me since she took my place in my bed on that stage." Moving along, The Legend of Zelda is getting a live-action film adaptation, and the late Sam Neill, who passed away suddenly last month, will make his final on-screen appearance in the film. According to Deadline, Sam filmed last summer and wrapped shooting in April before his death, though